0: Here's what people are telling us all over Tri-Cities.
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4: Here's your Tri-Cities weather forecast. Lows dip down to about 67 tonight under clear skies. Southerly winds 5 to 10 miles per hour. Daytime highs approaching 92. Tomorrow, mainly sunny skies. Clear skies tomorrow night. Lows dip down to about 68. Ample sunshine expected Saturday with daytime highs approaching 96. 98 Sunday. From the Weatherology Weather Center, I'm staff meteorologist Laura Lockwood. Right now, it's 87 degrees.
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0: I don't believe it. 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
1: Questions like this can help you win $1,000.
2: Finish this popular saying. 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
2: Which sport uses the term blue line?
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3: 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The Central Nebraska Lost Team is holding its 4-on-4 co-ed volleyball tournament again at the Big Apple, and there could not be a better deal for a better cause. $100 gets a team registered to play a minimum of 4 matches. 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
6: Here's your Tri-Cities weather forecast. Lows dip down to about 67 tonight under clear skies, southerly winds 5 to 10 miles per hour. Daytime highs approaching 92, tomorrow mainly sunny skies. Clear skies tomorrow night, lows dip down to about 68. Ample sunshine expected Saturday with daytime highs approaching 96, 98 Sunday. From the Weatherology Weather Center, I'm staff meteorologist Laura Lockwood. Right now, it's 87 degrees.
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2: Here's your Tri-Cities weather forecast. 67 tonight, under clear skies, southerly winds, 5 to 10 miles per hour. Highs around 92, tomorrow, mainly clear. 68 tomorrow night, clear skies. Ample sunshine and dry, Saturday and Sunday, mid-90s, Saturday, upper 90s, by Sunday. Taking a look at the extended forecast, 100 Monday, 92 Tuesday, and 86 on Wednesday. From the Weatherology Weather Center, I'm staff meteorologist Laura Lockwood. Right now, it's 86 degrees.
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0: And what do you do for a living?
1: I have a little hobby farm.
2: Ooh, a hobby farm.
0: Yeah, what do you have on your hobby farm?
1: Well, I'm raising cattle, and I got a chicken that lays an egg a day.
2: Just one? One chicken?
1: We started with 12.
2: Oh, really?
0: Wow, you're really rough on your chickens.
1: Yeah. Well, it was the weather more than me, I think.
0: Oh, okay.
2: Interesting. Right. So will you get some more baby chicks?
1: We're thinking about it, yeah.
0: I don't know where you buy chickens.
2: Yeah, you can buy chickens from Orschlin.
0: Oh, really?
2: It's a lot of work, right? I've never done it, but I hear it's a lot of work.
0: I would imagine the hardest part is fighting the other family members for who gets the one egg.
1: Yeah. Well, so far it hasn't been a problem. Oh. But,
0: one egg a day. It's my dibs. Is it summertime when you should get new chickens?
2: Spring is when you get the chicks.
1: Yeah,
2: am I right?
1: Spring.
0: All right.
1: Yeah. If we get them in March, we'll probably start getting eggs in August.
2: Right. It takes a while before start laying eggs, right? Yep.
0: Oh, see, I'm learning.
2: Yes, you are.
0: I'm learning that I can buy a whole dozen of them in like less than a minute at a grocery store.
2: Does your chicken have a name?
1: Yeah, but it Rosebud or Rosie or something like that. It's my grandson's name.
2: Oh, cute. Oh,
0: it's very cute.
2: I love that.
0: Does he name all the animals?
1: All the animals are named on the farm, yes.
2: Oh,
0: do we dare ask what the cows' names are?
1: Well, there's Bambi. She's a heifer.
0: Okay.
1: Bambi. We have Frank the bull. Homer and Opie are steers.
0: Wow. All right. Yeah, I feel bad for Bambi. All right.
1: I think the bull got to her, so she's safe from the butcher shop.
2: Oh, the bull got to her.
0: Frank got loose and got with Bambi and hooked up, huh?
1: Well, he's been with her since April or May, so I'm hoping something happened.
0: Well, you know, you hope.
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4: Here's your Tri-Cities weather forecast. 67 tonight under clear skies, southerly winds 5 to 10 miles per hour. Highs around 92, tomorrow mainly clear. 68 tomorrow night, clear skies. Ample sunshine and dry, Saturday and Sunday, mid-90s, Saturday, upper 90s, by Sunday. Taking a look at the extended forecast, 100 Monday, 92 Tuesday, and 86 on Wednesday. From the Weatherology Weather Center, I'm Staff Meteorologist Laura Lockwood. Right now, it's 86 degrees.
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2: Here's your Tri-Cities weather forecast. 67 tonight under clear skies, southerly winds 5 to 10 miles per hour. Highs around 92. Tomorrow, mainly clear. 68 tomorrow night, clear skies. Ample sunshine and dry, Saturday and Sunday, mid-90s, Saturday, upper 90s, by Sunday. Taking a look at the extended forecast, 100 Monday, 92 Tuesday, and 86 on Wednesday. From the Weatherology Weather Center, I'm staff meteorologist Laura Lockwood. Currently 81.
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1: What do we have as our great debate today?
2: Today's debate topic is, what's the dumbest way you've hurt yourself?
1: I think you actually just triggered a memory, because I was really struggling what mine would be. And no, it wasn't running, but it was on a treadmill.
2: Okay, what were you doing?
1: I'm trying to impress young lady next to me, and I'm going...
2: This was at the gym.
1: Yeah.
2: Oh. Okay.
1: And did the whole, sup.
2: To another girl, yeah. And then what?
1: To a girl, and then...
2: Oh, right, you're not a girl.
1: She rolled her eyes, and I took that as interest, and so I said...
2: Right.
1: I've never been on this treadmill before, what do you suggest? And pure silence. And then I'm like going... All right. Four sounds like a normal number.
2: Okay.
1: Four. Yeah. Let's start at four.
2: On a scale of 1 to 10 is usually what they are. You're like, okay.
1: I didn't realize that it actually came with an incline as well.
2: Oh, yes.
1: So apparently setting four was not the speed only. It was also the degree of angle. And
2: and you rolled right off this thing.
1: Let me tell you, four is faster than you think.
2: Yeah.
1: Four is way more... Way more dangerous than you really think. And as I stepped on the treadmill, I'm like, we're moving right along here. Oh, okay. Shoots me off the back, throws me against the wall. She didn't skip a beat. Nothing.
2: She didn't even turn around and see if you were okay. Oh, my gosh.
1: Not a laugh, not a smile, not a, are you hurt? Can I call someone? Right. Nothing.
2: I wouldn't have been able to. I would have been laughing at you.
1: I tell you.
2: I would have asked if you were okay, but I would have laughed. Maybe she had some earbuds in and she had no idea.
1: Completely ignored me, so I loved her even more.
2: Yes. See you tomorrow.
1: Ignore me more.
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2: Here's your Tri-Cities weather forecast. 67 tonight under clear skies, southerly winds 5 to 10 miles per hour. Highs around 92, tomorrow mainly clear. 68 tomorrow night, clear skies. Ample sunshine and dry, Saturday and Sunday, mid-90s, Saturday, upper 90s, by Sunday. Taking a look at the extended forecast, 100 Monday, 92 Tuesday, and 86 on Wednesday. From the Weatherology Weather Center, I'm staff meteorologist Laura Lockwood. Currently 81.
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2: Here's your Tri-Cities weather forecast. 67 tonight under clear skies, southerly winds 5 to 10 miles per hour. Highs around 92, tomorrow mainly clear. 68 tomorrow night, clear skies. Ample sunshine and dry, Saturday and Sunday, mid-90s, Saturday, upper 90s, by Sunday. Taking a look at the extended forecast, 100 Monday, 92 Tuesday, and 86 on Wednesday. From the Weatherology Weather Center, I'm staff meteorologist Laura Lockwood. Currently, it's 79 degrees.
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0: The Murphy in the Morning Show with Tim.
1: Okay, so I wanted to bring this up because as I was on vacation with my family last week down in Florida, I gave you the note that my mother gave me, was that she wanted to encourage your New Year's resolution of learning how to play the guitar.
2: I apologize. I feel like I kind of brought you in on my resolution.
1: Yeah, I appreciate it. So here's how it goes. Of course, my mother listening the one day that Tim's like, oh, we should do this. And I'm like going, okay, fine, we'll do that. And she takes it to heart. So I get down there and it says, this gift is to assist you in your New Year's resolution with Tim.
2: There we go.
1: To learn an instrument in 2024. I heard you state maybe the tambourine, but with this gift, it gives you several options as to what instrument you're best at. Enjoy. That's what the note said.
2: I love that.
1: I open up this gift and it is a toy set of instruments. And it has everything in it.
2: Now you have options.
1: I know,
2: I love
1: right?
2: this. I see a drum.
1: I got the drum right here, so that's pretty cool.
2: What does she got?
1: I got the trumpet.
2: That's your instrument. This is perfect.
1: That's awesome. This is the flute or a recorder?
2: A recorder. It matches your sweatshirt, though.
1: A tambourine.
2: Yeah.
1: Okay, so I got the tambourine over. All right. What are these?
2: There's
1: the maracas?
2: More? Oh, okay.
1: These are the maracas.
2: What are you leaning towards? Or are you like the one man band?
1: And the one last one is the harmonica.
2: Oh, I got a harmonica for Christmas as well. Mine's not plastic.
1: I think this is my favorite.
2: They're manly, yes.
1: Trumpet is my favorite. I'm not going to lie.
2: Oh, I'm so glad your mom got you this set.
1: Yeah.
2: Maybe you'll let me play with some of the instruments. You've put your mouth on half of them, so those are
1: toy.
2: Out. But the other ones, oh, I see. Okay.
1: Yeah. Would you like the tambourine?
2: You had siblings.
1: My mouth hasn't been on this one.
2: This is mine. This is mine. This is mine as well.
1: Would you like the maracas? My mouth hasn't been near these.
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1: 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That was the decades that I really like. It's great to hear those songs.
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2: Here's your Tri-Cities weather forecast. 67 tonight under clear skies, southerly winds 5 to 10 miles per hour. Highs around 92, tomorrow mainly clear. 68 tomorrow night, clear skies. Ample sunshine and dry, Saturday and Sunday, mid-90s, Saturday, upper 90s, by Sunday. Taking a look at the extended forecast, 100 Monday, 92 Tuesday, and 86 on Wednesday. From the Weatherology Weather Center, I'm Staff Meteorologist Laura Lockwood. Currently, it's 79 degrees.
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2: Here's your Tri-Cities weather forecast. 67 tonight under clear skies, southerly winds 5 to 10 miles per hour. Highs around 92. Tomorrow, mainly clear. 68 tomorrow night, clear skies. Ample sunshine and dry, Saturday and Sunday, mid-90s, Saturday, upper 90s, by Sunday. Taking a look at the extended forecast, 100 Monday, 92 Tuesday, and 86 on Wednesday. From the Weatherology Weather Center, I'm Staff Meteorologist Laura Lockwood. Right now, it's 77 degrees.
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1: I want everybody to know we did do a little office competition with Murphy's dog Lulu's new ball launcher.
2: Yeah, don't say this. If she's listening, she's going to know. Her birthday is on Thursday, and she's going to know what she got.
1: She's not listening. She's not listening.
2: I hope not.
1: I can't wait to see how much she enjoys it. We had fun with it here in the studio. I'm not going to tell you who the winner was. You'll have to wait and watch the video. I'll get it up on Facebook here.
2: It's not our finest moment, is it, Tim?
1: No.
2: Not someone's finest moment.
1: I really thought I would do better than I did.
2: I think we all thought you would have done better. Maybe the key is you have to be on all fours and chase the ball to get it.
1: Yeah.
2: That might be the key.
1: Yeah. And I think you would have done better if you were allowed to catch it in your mouth.
2: I walked right into that.
1: Yeah, you did.
2: I walked right into that.
1: All right, that video will be up on Facebook here in a little bit.
2: Will it?
1: Maybe.
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2: Here's your Tri-Cities weather forecast. 67 tonight under clear skies, southerly winds 5 to 10 miles per hour. Highs around 92, tomorrow mainly clear. 68 tomorrow night, clear skies. Ample sunshine and dry, Saturday and Sunday, mid-90s, Saturday, upper 90s, by Sunday. Taking a look at the extended forecast, 100 Monday, 92 Tuesday, and 86 on Wednesday. From the Weatherology Weather Center, I'm Staff Meteorologist Laura Lockwood. Right now, it's 77 degrees.
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6: Here's your Tri-Cities weather forecast. Lows around 67 overnight under clear skies. Winds out of the south, 5 to 10 miles per hour. Mainly clear Friday, 92. Lows dip down to about 68. Friday night, clear skies. Clear skies and dry Saturday and Sunday, mid-90s. Saturday, upper 90s by Sunday. Looking further out, 100 Monday, 92 Tuesday, and 86 on Wednesday. From the Weatherology Weather Center, I'm staff meteorologist Laura Lockwood. Right now, 74.
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1: Hey guys, my name is Frank, and I just wanted to compliment you on your station. 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
2: Here's your Tri-Cities weather forecast. Lows around 67 overnight under clear skies. Winds out of the south, 5 to 10 miles per hour. Mainly clear Friday, 92. Lows dip down to about 68. Friday night, clear skies. Clear skies and dry Saturday and Sunday, mid-90s. Saturday, upper 90s by Sunday. Looking further out, 100 Monday, 92 Tuesday, and 86 on Wednesday. From the Weatherology Weather Center, I'm Staff Meteorologist Laura Lockwood. Right now, 74.
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5: Here's your Tri-Cities weather forecast. 67 overnight under clear skies. Southerly winds 5 to 10 miles per hour. Mainly clear Friday, 91. Lows level off around 68. Friday night, clear skies. Lots of sunshine and dry. Saturday and Sunday, mid-90s. Saturday, upper 90s by Sunday. A peek at the extended shows 100 Monday, 92 Tuesday, and 86 on Wednesday. From the Weatherology Weather Center, I'm staff meteorologist Laura Lockwood. Right now, it's 73 degrees.
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2: Here's your Tri-Cities weather forecast. 67 overnight under clear skies. Southerly winds 5 to 10 miles per hour. Mainly clear Friday, 91. Lows level off around 68. Friday night, clear skies. Lots of sunshine and dry. Saturday and Sunday, mid-90s. Saturday, upper 90s by Sunday. A peek at the extended shows 100 Monday, 92 Tuesday, and 86 on Wednesday. From the Weatherology Weather Center, I'm staff meteorologist Laura Lockwood. Right now, it's 73 degrees.
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4: Here's your Tri-Cities weather forecast. Lows level off around 67 overnight under clear skies. Winds out of the south, 5 to 10 miles per hour. Bright sunshine expected Friday. Daytime highs approaching 91. Lows dip down to about 67. Friday night, clear skies. Lots of sunshine and dry. Saturday and Sunday, mid-90s. Saturday, upper 90s by Sunday. From the Weatherology Weather Center, I'm staff meteorologist Laura Lockwood. Currently 72.
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2: Here's your Tri-Cities weather forecast. Lows level off around 67 overnight under clear skies. Winds out of the south, 5 to 10 miles per hour. Bright sunshine expected Friday. Daytime highs approaching 91. Lows dip down to about 67. Friday night, clear skies. Lots of sunshine and dry. Saturday and Sunday, mid-90s. Saturday, upper 90s by Sunday. From the Weatherology Weather Center, I'm Staff Meteorologist Laura Lockwood. Currently 72.
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4: Here's your Tri-Cities weather forecast. Lows level off around 67 overnight under clear skies. Winds out of the south, 5 to 10 miles per hour. Bright sunshine expected Friday. Daytime highs approaching 91. Lows dip down to about 67. Friday night, clear skies. Lots of sunshine and dry. Saturday and Sunday, mid-90s. Saturday, upper 90s by Sunday. From the Weatherology Weather Center, I'm staff meteorologist Laura Lockwood. Right now, it's 71 degrees.
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1: Driving around with my dad, I kind of grew up listening to that genre. 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
1: Oh, the range of music. 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
2: Here's your Tri-Cities weather forecast. Lows level off around 67 overnight under clear skies. Winds out of the south, 5 to 10 miles per hour. Bright sunshine expected Friday. Daytime highs approaching 91. Lows dip down to about 67. Friday night, clear skies. Lots of sunshine and dry. Saturday and Sunday, mid-90s. Saturday, upper 90s by Sunday. From the Weatherology Weather Center, I'm staff meteorologist Laura Lockwood. Right now, it's 71 degrees.
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4: Here's your Tri-Cities weather forecast. Ample sunshine expected today with daytime highs approaching 91. Southerly winds 5 to 10 miles per hour. Lows level off around 67. Tonight, clear skies. Sunny skies tomorrow, 95. Highs around 98 Sunday under clear skies. 100 Monday. From the Weatherology Weather Center, I'm meteorologist Jennifer Wojcicki. Right now, it's 70 degrees.
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1: I love the music. 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
2: Here's your Tri-Cities weather forecast. Ample sunshine expected today with daytime highs approaching 91. Southerly winds 5 to 10 miles per hour. Lows level off around 67. Tonight, clear skies. Sunny skies tomorrow, 95. Highs around 98 Sunday under clear skies. 100 Monday. From the Weatherology Weather Center, I'm meteorologist Jennifer Wojcicki. Right now, it's 70 degrees.
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6: Here's your Tri-Cities weather forecast. Ample sunshine expected today with daytime highs approaching 91. Southerly winds 5 to 10 miles per hour. Lows level off around 67. Tonight, clear skies. Sunny skies tomorrow, 95. Highs around 98 Sunday under clear skies. 100 Monday. From the Weatherology Weather Center, I'm meteorologist Jennifer Wojcicki. Right now, 69.
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2: Here's your Tri-Cities weather forecast. Ample sunshine expected today with daytime highs approaching 91. Southerly winds 5 to 10 miles per hour. Lows level off around 67. Tonight, clear skies. Sunny skies tomorrow, 95. Highs around 98 Sunday under clear skies. 100 Monday. From the Weatherology Weather Center, I'm meteorologist Jennifer Wojcicki. Right now, 69.
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3: And good morning, good morning, good morning. 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
3: Feeling better?
4: I am feeling a little bit better, yeah.
3: Good. Well, you better be because kicking off cruise night tonight, or this afternoon, actually.
4: That's right, this morning.
3: We are very excited about this. We are hosting, we're going back to our parking lot, and we are going to be hosting our parking lot party today. We couldn't wait till tomorrow. We were just like, there's too much excitement. There's too much stuff going on. We just want to celebrate it today and give people a reason to get out of work a little bit early. So we're doing our part.
4: That's right. Plan your day around it. 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Stop by 403 East 25th from 11 to 1 o'clock today. We're going to have a food truck.
3: Yes.
4: We have some t-shirts to give away. We have some bottle openers.
3: And the Vibe Money Vault will be on location as well. So you can check that out and get up to three guesses as to how much cash you think is inside. My goodness, we were there at Hot Tub Pros yesterday, and it was good to see those guys again.
4: Excellent.
3: It was fun. So I'm looking forward to seeing everyone that shows up today.

0: It's Tri-City's Greatest Hits, 98.9 The Vibe. Good morning, Murphy and Tim, hanging out with you the way God intended. And, of course, celebrating Cruise Week in full effect today. We are going to be kicking off our parking lot party at 11 o'clock. We'll have the Vibe Money Vault on location. We have our food truck showing up. They're going to be setting up this morning and getting all ready for the lunch crowd that's going to be coming by.
1: That's right, Sizzle Stackers.
0: We've got some great cars that are going to be setting up and doing a bit of our own little show and shine.
1: Yes, it's going to be fun.
0: It is.
1: Looking forward to it. So plan your day around it. 11 to 1, we'll be out in the parking lot right here at the radio station, 403 East 25th Street.
0: Looking forward to seeing you guys today. So, that being said, now it's time to learn some random facts.
1: Yes, today's random fact is that there's a tradition in Akita, Japan called Namahaga.
0: I'm familiar with that.
1: I hope I'm saying that right.
0: I believe you are.
1: Where grown men dress up like demons to scare children into behaving. They go from house to house yelling stuff like, "Are there any crybabies home?" or "Are any naughty kids around?" Sounds absolutely
0: terrifying,
1: right?
0: Yeah.
1: So, I mean, basically the idea is to kind of...
0: scare straight?
1: Yeah, scare them straight. But they also believe that they drive away bad luck.
0: Oh.
1: They prevent illness and bless the household with good health and a bountiful harvest for the upcoming year.
0: The evil demons scaring children, blessing the house.
1: Yes.
0: Sounds about right.
1: It gets a little confusing. Mm-hmm. Can you imagine?
0: Well, I'm assuming this is similar to Halloween. Do they celebrate Halloween?
1: I don't know, but is that how Halloween was for you growing up? Did you
0: Slightly.
1: Not have a normal childhood?
0: No, we went to a very very progressive church,
1: okay.
0: And they explained a lot of demons were involved with it then.
1: Okay.
0: So,
1: all right,
0: yeah, that was how I was brought up.
1: Did it scare you straight?
0: Not so much.
1: Kind of prompted me to prevent illness.
0: Well, I was not really ever sick,
1: okay,
0: I guess.
1: So maybe.
0: You know, yeah. But look where it led me, right here.
1: That's right.
0: A life of debauchery.
1: That's
0: and
1: telling, right?
0: Sinning.
1: I just can't imagine the masks they say they would wear, like straw raincoats. They'd have wooden knives.
0: Oh.
1: And they would barge into the home during New Year's festivities and loudly yell those things. Are there any crybabies here? I mean, that would make me tear up and be like, no.
0: You know what this sounds like? Ever see those videos?
1: M. Night movie? The Village?
0: Well, yeah, there's that. Yes. Okay. Never really thought about that. Yeah, you're right. That piece of crap film.
1: I knew you've seen that.
0: Completely didn't even think of that.
1: As much as you don't like him. Seen all the films.
0: I keep giving him a shot.
1: Complain about.
0: I give him a chance. But no, this kind of reminds me of, I see the videos all around the Halloweens when somebody dressed up like the Grinch comes in and they scare all the kids and they steal all the presents.
1: Christmas,
0: around Christmas. Mm-hmm. Yeah. This sounds a lot like that.
1: Those videos are really fun to watch.
0: They are so fantastic. I love it.
1: So mean.
0: The worst Grinch costumes you've ever seen in your life, but very effective.
1: You got those kids holding onto their presents for dear life.
0: Oh, yeah.
1: The Grinch is trying to rip them out of their arms.
0: Yep. That's what this sounds like.
1: It's terrible.
0: Scaring
1: it's absolutely
0: kids.
1: Terrible.
0: I love it.
1: Especially since The Grinch is one of my favorite movies.
0: Right.
1: But,
0: right. Can I just tell you, I think it's probably a good thing I'm not a parent because I would enjoy this kind of stuff.
1: I don't think you actually would. There's consequences to this kind of stuff.
0: I'm going to write notes now, and then when I go back to see my nieces, I'm just going to tell you, I'm going to give it some consideration.
1: I don't think you could. I think you talk a big game,
0: but
1: no.
0: I couldn't do it.
1: You're way too sweet to those girls. No.
0: Yeah, pretty much.
1: I don't think you could do it.
0: I would have tackled the Grinch. You're right, I would have.
1: Yeah, you would have been the savior.
0: Yeah.
1: So maybe you would have set it up so you could save the day.
0: That would be fun. And my brother is dumb enough to believe that he could do it. He should do this. I can convince him to do almost anything.
1: There you go.
0: Yeah. Anyway, that being said, you could use this information to your benefit if you go sign up for $1,000 Minute, and you can do that at 989thevibefm.com.
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7: Good morning. In the News Channel Nebraska Newsroom, I'm Brandon Shanahan. A parasite that has spread across the country causing explosive diarrhea has made its way to central Nebraska. Two River Public Health confirmed three cases within the district. Cycloplasmosis is an illness within the intestines causing frequent watery stool, and the symptoms can show up as much as a week or later after being exposed. Other symptoms beyond the aggressive bathroom breaks are loss of appetite, fatigue, a low-grade fever, plus cramps or stomach bloating. All fresh fruits and veggies need to be washed before fully eating them, even if it says pre-washed on the label. Any items being cooked need to be cooked fully, and it's not the only eating item. Water can also be a source for the parasite as well. One of the former employees charged in connection with alleged sexual abuse at the Kearney Youth Rehabilitation and Treatment Center has pleaded not guilty in Buffalo County District Court. 23-year-old Taro Ross entered the plea through a written waiver. According to court records, Ross is charged with first-degree sexual abuse of an inmate or parolee. Prosecutors allege he subjected a then 16- or 17-year-old resident to sexual contact between January and April of 2025. The alleged victim's age varies in court records because the time frame spans the victim's birth months. Ross is due back in court on August 25th in Kearney. 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
8: The weather.
9: Your Tri-Cities forecast.
1: Today, sunny with a high near 91. Tonight, mostly clear with a low around 68. Looking into the weekend, Saturday, sunny and hot with a high near 95. Sunday, sunny and hot with a high near 97. Right now, it's 68.
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0: Hey, good morning to you. Thanks so much for joining. It's time to find out what we're going to be talking about with our great debate.
1: All right. We said it. Cruise night kicked off for us Monday morning.
0: Yes.
1: Of course, we got to ride in that cool Shelby Cobra.
0: Oh, yes.
1: But, you know, there was already the one parade in the evening Wednesday night.
0: Right.
1: I think the car auction's tonight. The parade is tomorrow. So we're asking... We're telling you, you're cruising down main drag this Saturday evening. What's the one song that absolutely must be blasting through the speakers? You can comment up on Facebook or you can call or text us 308-270-0989. I think this might help with a little bit of music we get on the schedule. We want to play some good cruising music for everybody.
0: It couldn't hurt,
1: yeah,
0: is how I'd like to put
1: absolutely.
0: It.
1: Absolutely.
0: It won't hurt if you tell us what song you would, mandatory, what has to be playing. It wouldn't hurt if you told us. So I would leave it open to that. So I'm not saying it's a guarantee.
1: Right.
0: But I'm saying that there might be a chance. So any suggestion, anything from you?
1: Oh my gosh, there's so many good ones. I mean, I know we're specifically, you know, it's worded for one song that you have to listen to.
0: Right.
1: But I don't know, Radar Love, Mustang Sally, some songs like that. I'm like, those got to be on the radio this
0: excellent
1: today,
0: choices.
1: Tonight, tomorrow, all day. Some songs like that.
0: I absolutely agree. I think that's those are some very, very good choices. I'm writing them down as we speak.
1: Oh,
0: so.
1: Yeah.
0: Yeah. Just because I got to remember all of these.
1: Right.
0: So, yes.
1: Born to be Wild.
0: Of course.
1: Yeah. Lowrider.
0: These are all good choices. You should be doing this.
1: All right. Move over.
0: All right.
1: Move
0: deal.
1: Over.
0: You want to switch spots today?
1: Get them in today. I mean, so many of the songs we play for the greatest hits, of course, are good cruising songs, but those are just a couple. I don't know if I could narrow it down to just one song.
0: Yeah, I don't either.
1: That I want to hear while I'm cruising on cruise.

0: No, I'm thinking mine has to be something of the Beach Boys. I think that any one of their songs would be ideal.
1: Yes, yes. That's a good answer.
0: So yeah. Along
1: Life
0: those lines.
1: Life in the Fast Lane, little Eagles.
0: The Eagles would be great as well, yes. Yeah, I think it's like you said, it's just impossible to pick one. So
1: yeah,
0: that's
1: what
0: we're looking for, some
1: going.
0: Suggestions.
1: Yeah, let's get a good list going for the weekend.
0: And it starts now. Let us know. You can do that in a variety of ways. You can, of course, tell us on Facebook. You can text us or you can give us a call.
1: Yes, 308-270-0989.
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9: Your Tri-Cities forecast.
1: Today, sunny with a high near 91. Tonight, mostly clear with low around 68. Looking into the weekend, Saturday, sunny and hot with a high near 95. Sunday, sunny and hot with a high near 97. Right now, it's 68.
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0: Anybody cruising to this song?
1: You know what? Yes,
0: yeah,
1: I would.
0: I would too.
1: I would. It's not one that I would typically think should be on my list.
0: No, I agree.
1: Why not, right?
0: It's all about turning it up loud and just enjoying the music.
1: Absolutely. Roll the windows down. I have to tell you, my daughter, she had a meeting in the morning, came home to change for work, and listens to her music very loud.
0: Sure.
1: Children will do.
0: Mm-hmm.
1: The neighbor walked over and said, I think you're on the wrong station.
0: Oh, yeah.
1: Like, hey, that's not what your mom's playing.
0: Yeah, that's busted.
1: Yeah.
0: Busted.
1: Oh, makes me laugh. I don't know. Barbara says Thunderstruck, and that's a great one.
0: That is a great one.
1: That's a great one.
0: I will tell you, on Wednesday was what? When the cars went through the nursing homes and the veterans home and all that, right?
1: Mm-hmm.
0: Well, the route must have included going through my neighborhood as well.
1: Oh, did it?
0: Because
1: there's a retirement home right to the north of you. Yeah, that's right.
0: So there was about 80 cars that all just went right down my road, and I hear one of them and I'm like going, huh, okay. So I went out to check on Lulu because she was on the deck. And so when I got out there, I'm like, the stream of cars are going by and I'm just like hanging out on the deck watching, waving.
1: Your personal parade.
0: Yeah, it was
1: excellent.
0: Really nice.
1: Yeah.
0: And they had music up loud as well.
1: Yeah.
0: And I'm like, and then of course they had people that had the engines that were deafening.
1: Yeah, right?
0: But still a good time.
1: So cool.
0: But it was really just kind of fun to see all of the cars that were driving by. I heard they had record turnout for that Wednesday night.
1: Good. That's the plan for the whole week. They're trying to include, you know, America's birthday and all of it. They think the parade downtown is going to be even bigger and badder than the past couple years. So it should be a really, really fun weekend and a really warm weekend.
0: That is true.
1: Which is usually the case for cruise night.
0: But stay hydrated with the right drinks and, you know, have a good time. Make time for you to get out of the sun if you're going to be in it. Try and just pace yourself for the day, as there's going to be a lot of things. And the one thing that's usually not included with the show and shine is shade.
1: Yeah.
0: Usually it's the shining part that should point it out that shade is usually not an element remembered. So
1: a word I didn't use in the weather much this weekend. No breeze.
0: Yeah, that's the other. Yeah, exactly.
1: No wind, no breeze. So just hot and still.
0: And we're going to do our part starting today with our parking lot party. It's happening at 11 o'clock going until 1 o'clock. We have people signed up that are going to be coming by. They're going to be setting up their great cars and do a little show and shine here. We are also, we've got food truck.
1: Sizzle Stackers
0: are coming
1: out. Will be here as well. We have some custom shirts made that we're going to give away. First come, first serve.
0: Yep.
1: So hopefully you can get your hands on one of those too. We're both sporting them. So.
0: And then I love the design. I love the design this year.
1: It looks good.
0: And then we'll, of course, have some prizes as well, different ways to win, and the Money Vault.
1: Yes, get those guesses in today. 3 guesses on location, and then, of course, that one added bonus up on Facebook as well.
0: So make sure you stop by and join us as we are kicking off our cruise weekend celebration a little earlier today. 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
4: 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From the News Channel Nebraska Newsroom, I'm Brandon Shanahan. These are today's headlines. A Hastings man being charged with leaving a baby in a ditch faces two new misdemeanor charges. The Grand Island Police Department is responding to a complaint from PETA alleging cattle were sitting in metal trailers for 6 or more hours before being unloaded. The Central Community College campus in Grand Island, previously the only certified metro in Nebraska without dorm rooms, is now going to be offering on-campus living. A parasite spreading explosive diarrhea throughout the country has made its way to central Nebraska. You can find more of today's news online at newschannelnebraska.com. 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
5: The weather.
6: Your Tri-Cities forecast.
1: Today, sunny with a high near 91. Tonight, mostly clear with low around 68. Looking into the weekend, Saturday, sunny and hot with a high near 95. Sunday, sunny and hot with a high near 97. Right now, it's 68.
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8: 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He thought it sounded great on acoustic guitar, but it didn't click with the full band. So they recorded it with hand claps to keep the tempo. Former David Bowie guitarist Mick Ronson suggested the a cappella section, and they never found a drum track they liked, so the hand claps stayed. From American Fool, John Cougar Mellencamp, Jack and Diane.
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1: In studio, it's Doug Duda. Good morning, sir.
2: And hello. Friday hello. Happy.
1: Yes.
2: Friday happy. Happy Friday.
1: Those are words.
2: Cruise, yep. cruise.
1: Yes. Tis the season.
2: Now, round two of the British Open is underway, and they are crushing the golf course early this morning. Some guy from Australia named Lucas Aber has 8 birdies on the first 14 holes today.
3: Wow.
2: And after shooting even par yesterday, he currently has a 2-shot lead. Jackson Suber of the United States, who has never won a tournament, shot 65 yesterday and has already done today. He shot 1-under 69, so he's in the clubhouse at 6-under. Others making moves, Bud Cauley and Colin Morikawa set at 5-under par, and so is Cam Young. Patrick Reed is 6-under on his round today. He is setting at 4-under. Those that had the first round lead yesterday for a long time, Daniel Brown, Sung Jae Im, they will tee off later today, as will Bryson DeChambeau and Scottie Scheffler. They don't tee off until about 9 o'clock this morning. The World Cup wraps up this weekend. The consolation game between France and England is tomorrow. And then Argentina and Spain will play for the championship. And that is at 2 o'clock on Sunday, East Rutherford. Of course, Argentina, the defending champ, who keeps coming back in all the games that they play this year. The Jefferson City Renegades beat the Hastings Sodbusters 14-7 last night at Duncan Field, while Grand Island Fighting Cranes lost to Sedalia 7-4. Those Tri-City teams will battle again this weekend in Hastings. We get Legion Baseball in Grand Island. We'll talk about that here right now because we have the state tournaments beginning tomorrow for the Class B juniors. They are in Wayne. Aurora gets the breakfast call at 10 a.m. against the host from Wayne. Then at 1 o'clock, West Point against Wahoo. It'll be Alliance and Hickman at 4. They don't get together much, Alliance and Hickman, so not a lot of rally.
1: All right.
2: You know, a lot of bad blood there. So they'll play at 4. And then Holdridge and Plattsmouth at 7 o'clock. DeWitt Tri-County hosting the Class C junior state tournament. It's Loomis and Perennial Power Malcolm at 11 a.m., Centura and Hardington at 2, St. Paul and Pender at 5, and Hebron against the host Tri-County at 8 o'clock. The area tournaments today. The A7 seniors going on in Grand Island. Hastings 5 points will have the first game against North Platte at 1 o'clock. It'll be Kearney Pinnacle Bank taking on Scotts Bluff at 4, and the two Grand Island teams, Home Federal and USAVE, will face off at 7. A7 juniors are in beautiful Scotts Bluff, Nebraska, where 5 points of Grand Island will have the first round bye. Then at 1 o'clock today, it is Kearney Post 52 taking on Lexington, Hastings, Johnson, Imperial, and North Platte at 4, and Grand Island Pro Team Design is the 2 seed. They will take on the host Scotts Bluff at 7 o'clock. The Little League State Tournament wraps up this weekend in Kearney. The minors and majors playing out at Patriot Park, and then the juniors will be at Memorial Field. In the minors division on this Friday, it'll be Keystone and Memorial in the winners bracket at 5, Hastings and Kearney in elimination game at 7. The majors division in the consolation game, it'll be Grand Island and South Sioux City trying to work their way through the winner or losers bracket at 6. Winners bracket final, Kearney and Omaha Memorial at 8:30. And the Kearney Select under 15 girls soccer team is playing in the U.S. President's Cup outside of Nashville, and they won their first game yesterday over South Carolina 3-1. They'll play the team from Connecticut today at 10:15, and then Montana tomorrow at 12:30. If they win out, then they'll win their bracket and continue quarterfinal play throughout the weekend. And finally, Nebraska men's basketball tickets up at the Pentagon in Sioux Falls for their game with Boise State on November 15th go on sale this morning at 10 a.m. at Ticketmaster. And Nebraska women are making a trip out to San Francisco just before Christmas to play Cal December 20th in the Bay Area Women's Classic. Also the same day, Ohio State and Stanford tickets for that go on sale at 4 o'clock this afternoon at chasecenter.com. And that is your sports for
1: Friday. Excellent. We have our great debate coming up next.

0: It's Tri-Cities' greatest hits.
1: Good morning. Thanks so much for joining us. Ready with our great debate?
2: All right, Doug. Here's the scenario. You're cruising down the main drag this Saturday evening. What's the one song that absolutely must be blasting through your speakers? This is a tough one to narrow it down to one song.
3: Man, it was great to hear Jack and Diane this morning.
1: Yeah.
3: You know, I'm behind the music, so that was cool.
1: Mm-hmm.
3: Always like Give Me Some Lovin', but it seems like most of that, and when we've done our, and like this morning when you're playing that oldies music, there's a lot of Beach Boys.
1: Yeah.
3: Seems like there's a lot of Beach Boys out there. So
2: it's a good, they have some good cruising songs.
3: Three or four of those, yeah.
2: That's a good answer.
1: Yeah, you can't just go with one song. I had to say a whole group.
3: Spencer Davis Group. But then, you know. Yeah.
1: I'm trying to
3: run through my head the playlist that we keep putting out there, and it changes from time to time. So,
1: yeah. Yes, it does. Yes, it does.
3: So
1: you're saying the Carpenters, not so much?
3: No.
1: He's shaking his head. Okay, I'm just checking. I want to just find out, make sure everyone's happy.
2: And we'll throw one of those in there for him.
3: Do you have to play 60 songs because it's cruise night? Because I see people just shining up their 2022 vets and taking
2: it
3: them. And that's fine.
2: No.
3: That's fine. So do you throw in a little go up to Van Halen? Things like that? So.
1: That is the challenge. How do you?
3: Yeah.
2: Just fun to get out there and cruise and listen to some music.
3: Hot Rod Lincoln.
2: Normally with the windows down, but with these temps, if you have AC, you might have your windows up.
3: No. I'm throwing that challenge out too.
2: Oh, jeez.
3: If you're cruising,
1: it has to be windows down.
3: The windows have to be down.
2: All right.
1: The tops have to be down.
3: You can get some feedback from the great Murph and Tim listeners this morning. I mean, if you're going to be cruising,
2: that's how I picture
3: there are
2: it.
3: Other I'm ways to cool.
2: Windows down.
3: There are other ways to cool down.
2: Yeah, if you're going fast enough. Is that what you're saying?
3: No, you don't even have to be. Well, not if you're cruising. You ain't going to be going fast enough. I'll tell you that.
1: Are you taking the roof off the Bronco?
2: The roof is off.
1: It is off.
2: Yes, it is.
1: All right.
2: Mm-hmm.
3: Tarps off.
1: There you go. That's a different
2: that's
1: party.
2: That's the after party.
4: Yeah. Ricketts, candidate for Senate, and I approve this message.
5: Everything about Democrat Dan Osborne is fake.
6: Osborne says he's independent, but he's endorsed by the Democrat machine. Osborne admitted he'd give Democrats control of the Senate.
5: Dan Osborne said he'd have been the deciding vote to tax our tips, overtime, and Social Security.
6: Taking thousands out of our pockets. Then he'd turn around and give that money and citizenship to illegal immigrants. Just listen.
7: A clear path and a streamline to citizenship. Just give him a damn Social Security card already.
5: Dan Osborne claims he's for the working man, but Osborne and his wife paid themselves hundreds of thousands of dollars through shady Wyoming companies they control, skirting election laws.
6: Osborne and his family have pocketed nearly $500,000 already.
5: And you know, some of that money was raised with a man who allegedly trafficked young girls for Jeffrey Epstein.
6: Gross. Don't be fooled by fake Dan Osborne.
5: Paid for by Pete Ricketts for Senate.
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0: Good morning. In the News Channel Nebraska Newsroom, I'm Brandon Shanahan. A parasite that has spread across the country causing explosive diarrhea has made its way to central Nebraska. Two River Public Health confirmed three cases within the district. Psychoplasriasis is an illness within the intestines causing frequent watery stool, and the symptoms can show up as much as a week or later after being exposed. Other symptoms beyond the aggressive bathroom breaks are loss of appetite, fatigue, a low-grade fever, plus cramps or stomach bloating. All fresh fruits and veggies need to be washed before fully eating them, even if it says pre-washed on the label. Any items being cooked need to be cooked fully, and it's not the only eating item. Water can also be a source for the parasite as well. One of the former employees charged in connection with alleged sexual abuse at the Kearney Youth Rehabilitation and Treatment Center has pleaded not guilty in Buffalo County District Court. 23-year-old Taro Ross entered the plea through a written waiver. According to court records, Ross is charged with first-degree sexual abuse of an inmate or parolee. Prosecutors allege he subjected a then 16- or 17-year-old resident to sexual contact between January and April of 2025. The alleged victim's age varies in court records because the time frame spans the victim's birth months. Ross is due back in court on August 25th in Kearney. You can find more of today's news online at newschannelnebraska.com. 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
1: The weather.
2: Your Tri-Cities forecast.
3: Today, sunny with a high near 91. Tonight, mostly clear with a low around 68. Looking into the weekend, Saturday, sunny and hot with a high near 95. Sunday, sunny and hot with a high near 97. Right now, it's 68.
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0: You ready to do this? 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
0: You know, we were at Hot Tub Pros yesterday, and Tim, I wish you were there. I wish you were feeling better about it, but I'll tell you what, it makes me really want a hot tub real bad.
2: A hot tub or a swim spa?
0: They had the new style of the swim spa, which I really liked.
2: It looked really cool.
0: It looked really, really nice. And I got to tell you, it's tempting.
2: Yeah, making room for it, huh?
0: Yeah, I think I'll put that in my basement. You know, withstand the water last time I had in the basement.
2: So yeah, there you go.
0: I'm not worried about
2: there
0: it anymore.
2: There you go. Yeah, I wish I could have been there. Sounds like some people took advantage and got some guesses in, which is what we're encouraging everybody to do. Take advantage of all the dates and times and locations that we're going to have the money vaulted out. A special one today. It's our parking lot party from 11 to 1 right here at the radio station, 403 East 25th Street, right in Kearney. Our parking lot party, we're going to have Sizzle Stacker's food truck here. Of course, we couldn't do it without all our sponsors for the Cruise Night parking lot party. NCN, Buffalo and Kearney County CASA, Holdridge Irrigation, TBK Transmissions, Buffalo Community Partners, and Cunningham.
0: Yes,
2: it's
0: going
2: to be fun.
0: And
2: we have some shirts to give away. We have some custom bottle openers to give away, some other little goodies to give away, and, of course, your chance to get a real good look at the Money Vault.
0: That's the big draw.
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1: Your Tri-Cities forecast.
2: Today, sunny with a high near 91. Tonight, mostly clear with low around 68. Looking into the weekend, Saturday, sunny and hot with a high near 95. Sunday, sunny and hot with a high near 97. Right now, it's 68.
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0: 10 questions in 1 minute, and you're a $1,000 winner.
1: Hello.
2: Hello, good morning, Trisha. It's Murphy and Tim over at The Vibe. How are you?
1: I'm good. How are you guys?
2: Doing really well. Are you excited that we're talking again today?
1: I am. I'm a little bit more nervous today than normal.
3: Oh, why?
2: Yeah, why?
1: Because I'm after that $1,000. I'm not going to lie.
2: Well, that's the whole point.
3: Yeah,
2: absolutely. You should be
3: goal.
2: Every time. But there should be no nerves. It's not about talking with us, is it?
1: No, no, no.
2: Okay.
1: You guys are great. You guys are great.
2: All right. Keep thinking that. Keep talking out loud. It's all right. Take your time.
3: We're supposed to be calming her down. She's not supposed to be complimenting us. That's not how this works.
2: Oh, well. Terribly sorry.
3: No, Trisha, you're either going to win $1,000 or you're going to win golden ticket cinema movie passes. So either way, it's a win-win.
1: You're right. You're right.
2: But I can tell in her voice, she doesn't want to go to the movies. She wants $1,000.
3: She might have to.
1: Yeah, I know.
3: Well, get an icy while you're there.
1: Too, I suppose.
2: Either way, we're still going to be friends when we're all done, right?
1: Absolutely.
2: Okay, good. Just want to make sure.
3: Good.
2: Just want to make sure. Trisha, what color am I using for you today?
1: Today, let's do like blue.
2: Blue. I think everyone this week has picked blue.
3: Yeah, which is funny because I've been using a blue marker all week as well. So, hey.
2: That could be a sign.
1: It
2: could
1: be. This week.
2: And no one's won this
3: week. That's right. Could be you.
2: Could be you,
1: okay,
2: Trisha. I'm excited. Tim, explain a little bit about what's about to happen, please.
3: All right, Trisha, I have 10 questions. You have 60 seconds. If I read a question and you don't know the answer, that's fine. Just say pass or skip and I'll come back to it if there's time. And the time does start as soon as I start reading the first question, okay?
1: Okay.
2: Excellent, Tim. Anytime you're ready.
3: All right. What kind of animal is the Disney character Simba?
1: A lion.
3: What is the coldest planet in our solar system?
1: I'm going to say Mars.
3: How many days are in October?
1: 31.
3: What kind of animal was Michael Jackson's pet named Bubbles?
1: A monkey.
3: I bet you think this song is about you is a line from which 1972 song?
1: Carly Simon.
3: What country has the most lakes?
1: I'm going to say America.
3: If you have 3 quarters, 2 dimes, and a penny, how much money do you have?
1: 96 cents.
3: True or false, in 1966, Pepsi tried to compete with YooHoo by making its own chocolate drink called Devil Shake.
1: True.
3: What kind of animal is a northern pike?
1: A fish.
3: Spell the word appetite.
1: A-P-P-E-T-I-T-E.
2: She got it, and she's under a minute, and Trisha, you missed two.
3: You did great. The pacing was good.
2: Yes.
3: I feel like you did a really, really good job. So you should be proud. And, you know, just because you didn't win $1,000 today doesn't mean
2: That's right.
3: you can't try again. So sign back up.
1: Right.
2: Let's

0: Just go over real quick. The coldest planet in our solar system, it is Uranus, and that's not a joke, Jeff. I'm not trying to just be dirty. I'm saying Uranus.
1: Sure. I've heard your jokes before.
0: Yeah. And the other one was the country with the most lakes. You were close. It's Canada.
2: Oh.
0: You were very close. You're on the right continent. That would have helped. But, Trisha, that stellar performance, because from the very get-go, you knew that it was a lion. You knew that it was 31 days. I was so impressed that you did the math on how much change.
1: That was, quick.
0: I was still in my head going, three quarters.
2: I was counting it out as you were saying it.
1: Yeah, you had to have been, because
2: 85, 95, 96.
1: Okay. I was barely done reading the question and you knew the answer. So you should be really proud of yourself today.
0: Yes, absolutely. Well,
3: 10 questions in 1 minute and you're a $1,000 winner. 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

0: It's all part of Tri-City's Greatest Hits, 98.9 The Vibe. Good morning to you. Right now, time to check out what you got. Timbits!
1: Yes, Timbits this morning. We've been talking about it all morning. We've been talking about it all week. The heat.
0: Yes.
1: We've been talking about the heat, the sun, no moisture, no rain,
0: right.
1: No wind,
0: no
1: breeze,
0: relief.
1: Nothing. All right, an electronics repair shop says it's been seeing a surge of phones and tablets come in with moisture damage because people are trying to beat the heat by putting them in refrigerators and freezers.
0: Their tablets and their phones?
1: Yes.
0: Okay, why?
1: Well, as they're saying, you know, it sounds like it could be a clever hack, but it could destroy your phone. The sudden temperature changes creates condensation, of course,
0: yeah,
1: which can lead to corrosion.
0: Right.
1: Your phone's getting wet, your tablet's getting broken. They're saying, don't do it. Have you ever had your phone be outside and all of a sudden it says,
0: oh, it's super hot.
1: Something like it needs to cool down.
0: Yeah.
1: And I think that's what's happening. People are like, oh crap, I need to cool it down really, really fast. Oh, put it in the fridge. Put it in the freezer for a couple minutes.
0: Gotcha.
1: You know? No, they're saying don't do it. Instead, Apple and Samsung recommend taking your phone out of direct sunlight, shutting down all of your apps, removing the case if you have one.
0: Okay.
1: Let it get a little air. And in general, just letting it cool down naturally.
0: That makes sense.
1: It does make sense. I've been guilty of this. I've had my phone sitting out in the sun,
0: mm-hmm,
1: you know, while I'm gardening or while I'm golfing, something like that. And you grab it and it's hot to the touch.
0: Right.
1: But then you click the button and it says, like,
0: too hot.
1: It is too hot. Yeah. So take it inside. Take the cover off. Kind of do these things. Shut down all the apps. Do not put it in your refrigerator.
0: Good
1: do
0: advice.
1: Do not put it in your freezer.
0: Right.
1: Do not put it in your cooler while you're camping.
0: I can't imagine any of those things being a great idea, but
1: no. And as some of these are things, you know, often we're like, we shouldn't have to say this, right?
0: You would think so.
1: But on the flip side, if your phone's ever too cold, don't put it in the oven. That's just my advice.
0: That's good advice.
1: Yeah. Don't
0: That's
1: put it
0: solid.
1: In the microwave. Don't put it in the oven. That's
0: yeah.
1: bad for your phone, okay?
0: Not a Ziploc bag and put it in a boiling pot of water.
1: Yeah. Don't do these things.
0: Probably not a good idea. That's good advice. I'm surprised they haven't thrown that one out either.
1: Yeah, exactly.
0: Just in case.
1: You know, as if people are out cruising this weekend, don't leave it on the dash of the car. It's too hot.
0: Yeah.
1: You're going to burn up your phone.
0: Do you remember when you would put like a cassette tape in the car and
1: yeah.
0: if it sat on the dash
1: yeah, or
0: and
1: a
0: it
1: CD.
0: Would warp?
1: Mm-hmm.
0: Yeah.
1: Mm-hmm.
0: Imagine your phone doing that.
1: Exactly. Yeah,
0: not
1: the
0: good.
1: CDs, the tapes, these aren't really problems a lot of us have anymore.
0: Right, not anymore.
1: As new cars don't even have a spot for a CD or a lot of them.
0: Mine doesn't.
1: Yeah, none of that stuff. Mm-mm. A lot of them don't even have cigarette lighters anymore. So a lot of that is stuff we don't have to worry about anymore. But it's good advice. Make sure you're keeping an eye on your phone when the temperatures are this hot. And
0: solid.
1: Make sure you keep it, let it cool down on its own. No fridge, no freezer, no cooler. Anything else you need to say?
0: No.
1: Okay. Don't splash it with water to cool it down.
0: Probably not a good idea for
1: it's
0: obvious
1: good advice.
0: Reasons.
1: It's just good advice right
0: yep.
1: there.
0: Well, that way you stay in touch and you can go anywhere with your phone. Of course, you could always download our app and listen live so you're never out of service. And
1: that's right.
0: Yeah, sometimes it gets a little hot. Well, just put it in the shade. You'll be fine, I'm
1: yeah.
0: sure.
1: Yeah.
0: Good helpful advice today yes. from Timbits.
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8: Good morning. From the News Channel Nebraska Newsroom, I'm Brandon Shanahan. These are today's headlines. A Hastings man being charged with leaving a baby in a ditch faces 2 new misdemeanor charges. The Grand Island Police Department is responding to a complaint from PETA alleging cattle were sitting in metal trailers for 6 or more hours before being unloaded. The Central Community College campus in Grand Island, previously the only certified metro in Nebraska without dorm rooms, is now going to be offering on-campus living. A parasite spreading explosive diarrhea throughout the country has made its way to central Nebraska. 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

0: It's Tri-City's Greatest Hits, 98.9 The Vibe. Good morning. We are so excited as we're counting down the time till we kick off our official parking lot party. We moved it over just one day because we could not wait. We were so excited. So we're doing that today from 11 until 1 o'clock. We've got a lot of different features going on. We're going to have the Sizzle Stackers. They're going to be here with the food truck, ready to serve up some lunch. If you're bringing over your appetite for lunch and you're just getting a break away from work, come on by. Check out the Money Vault. Order some lunch. Enjoy.
1: That's right. We're going to have some cars here as well that you can look at. Some fun cars. And we have some cruise night shirts available.
0: Yep.
1: And some other vibe goodies to give away. So lots and lots to do. Make sure you stop by and see us from 11 to 1 right here at the radio station parking lot, 403 East 25th Street, right in Kearney.
0: Got to be a good time. Make sure it's part of your plans as well. All right. It is Friday, and so we always like to offer up some dad jokes.
1: Yes, let's do. We'll get them up on Facebook and let us know which one you think is funnier.
0: All righty. They're short and sweet, but that's the best kind of dad joke there is. So without further ado, dad joke number one.
2: What do you call a moose with no name?
3: What?
2: Anonymous.
1: Great delivery.
0: And you can just tell. It's a dad telling his daughter, and she's just rolling her eyes.
1: Yeah, I could hear. I could hear her eyes roll.
0: Yes.
2: What do you call a moose with no name?
3: What?
2: Anonymous.
0: His laugh as well.
1: Me's laugh. Yeah. I love that.
0: Yeah. Right. That's dad joke number one. Dad joke number two.
2: If I had twin daughters, what would I call them?
3: What?
2: Kate and Duplicate.
1: Oh, that's a dad joke.
0: Number two.
2: If I had twin daughters, what would I call them?
3: What?
2: Kate and Duplicate.
1: Again, heavy on the eye roll.
0: Is Ellen going to be like this when Jada brings a boy home? And
1: I have no doubt.
0: Do dad jokes like this?
1: I have no doubt, yeah.
0: Feel free to use any of these. That's fine.
1: All right, I'll let him know.
0: Hey, what do you call a moose with no name? Anonymous.
1: I'll let you know if the boys laugh or not. Yeah.
0: That's the best part. Is you got to get that awkward laugh out. I'm going, that's really funny, sir. Yeah. I'm really sorry about being late last night. Oh, you have the best sense of humor. I mean, it's just.
1: Yes. You're required to laugh. That's what it is.
0: And then I can just hear Jada's eyes rolling, then like going, God.
1: Yeah, Dad, you're so embarrassing.
0: So embarrassing.
2: What do you call a moose with no name?
3: What?
2: Anonymous.
0: He laughs at his own joke at the best part.
1: Yeah, I love that.
0: And dad joke number two.
2: If I had twin daughters, what would I call them?
3: What?
2: Kate and Duplicate.
1: I'm going with joke number one today.
0: I have to as well.
1: Okay.
0: Anonymous.
1: We're both going with joke number one. We'll put them up on Facebook. Let us know which one you think is funnier, joke one or joke two.
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9: Good morning. In the News Channel Nebraska Newsroom, I'm Brandon Shanahan. A parasite that has spread across the country causing explosive diarrhea has made its way to central Nebraska. Two River Public Health confirmed three cases within the district. Psychoplasriasis is an illness within the intestines causing frequent watery stool, and the symptoms can show up as much as a week or later after being exposed. Other symptoms beyond the aggressive bathroom breaks are loss of appetite, fatigue, a low-grade fever, plus cramps or stomach bloating. All fresh fruits and veggies need to be washed before fully eating them, even if it says pre-washed on the label. Any items being cooked need to be cooked fully, and it's not the only eating item. Water can also be a source for the parasite as well. One of the former employees charged in connection with alleged sexual abuse at the Kearney Youth Rehabilitation and Treatment Center has pleaded not guilty in Buffalo County District Court. 23-year-old Taro Ross entered the plea through a written waiver. According to court records, Ross is charged with first-degree sexual abuse of an inmate or parolee. Prosecutors allege he subjected a then 16- or 17-year-old resident to sexual contact between January and April of 2025. The alleged victim's age varies in court records because the time frame spans the victim's birth months. Ross is due back in court on August 25th in Kearney. You can find more of today's news online at newschannelnebraska.com. 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
11: Your Tri-Cities forecast.
1: Today, sunny with a high near 91. Tonight, mostly clear with low around 68. Looking into the weekend, Saturday, sunny and hot with a high near 95. Sunday, sunny and hot with a high near 97. Right now, it's 68.
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0: Well, there you have it. I can't say that it's coming all from the same year. It's not a flashback like a traditional Tri-City triple play, but right there, three fine examples of what cruise night songs would be appropriate.
1: Yes.
0: So
1: three good songs for cruising. Absolutely.
0: That leads us right into our great debate today as well. We're asking for suggestions. What would you like to hear if you're going to be cruising tomorrow evening, you know, after the sun starts setting and you want to get a little cooler temps? You're

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4: Your Tri-Cities forecast.
5: Today, sunny with a high near 91. Tonight, mostly clear with low around 68. Looking into the weekend, Saturday, sunny and hot with a high near 95. Sunday, sunny and hot with a high near 97. Right now, it's 68.
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0: It's Tri-City's Greatest Hits, 98.9 The Vibe. Good morning. Thank you so much for joining us, rolling through this 8 o'clock hour as we are counting down the minutes till we kick off our parking lot party, which is going to begin at 11. And we're going to get some people in here set up. We're going to have some cars that are going to be on display.
1: Yeah, I think Riley is going to be back from Monday, who took us on a ride in his Shelby Cobra. I think he's going to be back so everybody can look at the car. We have a couple other cars lined up. It's going to be cool.
0: Yes. We'll be out there with our food truck. They've lined up. It's going to be Sizzle Stackers. They're going to be here for lunch, so you guys can come by and place your order and get whatever you like. I'm looking forward to it. Have you looked at the menu?
1: I have looked at the menu. Yeah. I don't know what I'm going to get yet.
0: Yeah, there's some good choices on that menu that I'm so excited about. Cool cars, great music, and a great menu from the food truck. Absolutely going to be a banner day.
1: That's right. Make sure you stop by and see us and get a good look at the money vault. Get those three guesses in person. At the end of the summer, somebody's going to win all the money in that vault.
0: Yeah, we were at Hot Tub Pros yesterday. And I got to tell you, that's another fun place to just hang out because you know those hot tubs. Everyone is wants one, you know? And it's like, all right, which deciding what model that you would want. Do you want one that's got the touch screens? Do you want the one with the lights? Do you want a water feature in the middle of it? And I learned so much yesterday.
1: Yeah.
0: What do you got at home, Doug?
2: What time did they finally get you out of the hot tub? What was that, about 5? It's time. You had too much. Time to go home.
0: Yeah, it was nice and comfy once you get inside there. Good Lord. Needed help getting out of it, though. Yeah, oh, it's always a good thing.
1: Oh, boy.
0: But, yeah, that was a great time yesterday. Of course, another opportunity to see the money vault. And then today we'll also have another video on Facebook as well, as we are officially showing it off here at the Show and Shine, our little parking lot party. So make sure it's part of your plans today. And if you're not able to, make sure you at least follow along so you can get your one guess on Facebook today as well. All kicks off right around 11 o'clock. We'd love to see you right around there.
3: It could be another Friday with geopolitics. Listening to the American Ag Network. Good morning. I'm Susan Littlefield. U.S. military continue to strike Iranian targets overnight with bombing focused around southern Iran near the strait. Iran's retaliation has become broader, firing at Qatar, Kuwait, and Jordan, and even reports of possible strikes in the UAE. As the war between Russia and Ukraine intensifies, Russia's ag minister tried to reassure Russian farmers that they will receive the necessary fuel to harvest grain. Russia's oil infrastructure has been a significant target for Ukrainian missiles and drone strikes, and that's prompted the government to ban exports and increase imports to make sure that the demand met domestically. Beijing has denied President Trump's allegations against them in his speech of last night, accusing China of election interference in the 2020 presidential election. Traders are worried, though, about the potential reciprocal and what retaliations could come to ag. This is the American Ag Network.
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3: September corn is opening 1.5 higher, 443. December, 466, up 2. August soybeans at 1199, up 4. And November, 1199.5, up 4.5. Soybean meal for August, 322.60, down 30. September, 319.90, down 60. August oil at 73.87, up 144. September, up 135, 73.06. Chicago wheat, September, 680.75, up 6. Kansas City, September, 726, up 9.5. In Minneapolis, September, 688, that market up 3.25. Live cattle for August at 226.87 is down 20. October, 223.12 drops 15. August feeders down 57, 346.02. In September, 339.45 down 90. And the August lean hogs, $100.65 up 37. October at 87.37 up 45. 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
8: Your Tri-Cities forecast.
1: Today, sunny with a high near 91. Tonight, mostly clear with low around 68. Looking into the weekend, Saturday, sunny and hot with a high near 95. Sunday, sunny and hot with a high near 97. Right now, it's 68.
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0: It's Tri-City's Greatest Hits, 98.9 The Vibe. Good morning. I don't know if you've noticed this or not, but I've seen the street sweepers go by at least three times this morning since I've been in the building.
1: Yes.
0: And I'm going, we have the cleanest streets for this cruise weekend
1: yes.
0: I think I've ever seen.
1: They got to start clean because it's going to be a busy, busy next couple days.
0: Well, just think about it. People that have spent years polishing up these vehicles, the last thing they want to do is get dirt from the road on them.
1: That's right.
0: So the city is very smart to sweep up all the streets today. So very nice of them to do so.
1: Thank them
0: when you see them. Yes. They did a great job. They do a great job. I can predict this parade tomorrow is going to be bigger than they have ever had.
1: That's what they're hoping. They're kind of adding in a 250th celebration. That was what Josh told us when he was here on Monday. So it goes right into the great debate.
0: It does.
1: We're saying you're cruising down the main drag this Saturday evening. What is the one song that absolutely must be blasting through the speakers? Murphy and I are making a list, writing all these answers down, getting a good cruise weekend playlist going for you guys. Let's head to Facebook and see what people are saying. Nick says Beach Boys, followed by Summertime, or In the Summertime by Mungo Jerry. Ryan says anything by AC/DC. Joanne says Life in the Fast Lane, the Eagles. Richard, I Can't Drive 55. Dennis, he's going with some AC/DC stuff as well as Van Halen. Brooke says MC Hammer's You Can't Touch This.
0: Whoa, you're in the wrong crowd.
1: Isn't something we usually play, but I agree with her. This is a fun song for getting out and about with your friends and cruising. I kind of like it. So
0: Can't Touch This?
1: Yeah, it's kind of fun, right? Let's see. Karen says Rockin' Robin. Cheryl, Mustang Sally, Fun, Fun, Fun. Rinalda, Saturday in the Park by Chicago.
0: Nice.
1: So many good answers up on Facebook. Lana, Born to Be Wild. Ron, Highway Star. Peter, China Grove. Cindy, Radar Love. So many good answers.
0: Yeah, I guess. It's okay. I'm sorry, but the Can't Touch This just seems a little weird.
1: You don't want people touching your classic car.
0: That is true.
1: Look with your eyes, not your hands.
0: Yeah, that is very, very true. So good advice, good suggestions.
1: We had a call as well.
0: I believe we have standing by. What is it that you wanted to suggest?
2: I put my real answers on Facebook, but the number one can't be beat cruising song has to be Dead Skunk in the Middle of the Road by Loudon Wainwright.
1: See, you're the reason why Murphy has to say, we will not play all the requests.
0: Yeah, you're the one that has to be the exception.
2: It's my job.
1: At some point, somebody says, I wonder why they have all these rules.
0: Dead skunk. We just
1: give them your phone number.
2: Cool.
0: In the middle of the road.
2: Dead skunk in the middle of the road.
0: Stand by.

0: shoulda looked right. He didn't see the station wagon car. The skunk got squashed, and there you are. You got your dead skunk in the middle of the road.
1: What's wrong
2: with
1: you?
2: That's your 30-second request.
1: What's wrong with you?
2: That's all you're getting. You get your 30-second request, and you're done. You're out. Enough. Wow.
1: I thought I didn't have any more questions for
2: what
1: him.
2: What is wrong with you?
1: Yeah.
3: Is that funny?
2: Oh, my God. I'm not going to lie. That is my new answer for the great debate today.
1: Yeah. Should have looked left. Yeah, should have looked right.
2: Yeah. The dead skunk in the middle of the road. Ask for it by name.
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12: Good morning. In the News Channel Nebraska Newsroom, I'm Brandon Shanahan. A parasite that has spread across the country causing explosive diarrhea has made its way to central Nebraska. Two River Public Health confirmed 3 cases within the district. Psychoplasmosis is an illness within the intestines causing frequent watery stool, and the symptoms can show up as much as a week or later after being exposed. Other symptoms beyond the aggressive bathroom breaks are loss of appetite, fatigue, a low-grade fever, plus cramps or stomach bloating. All fresh fruits and veggies need to be washed before fully eating them, even if it says pre-washed on the label. Any items being cooked need to be cooked fully, and it's not the only eating item. Water can also be a source for the parasite as well. One of the former employees charged in connection with alleged sexual abuse at the Kearney Youth Rehabilitation and Treatment Center has pleaded not guilty in Buffalo County District Court. 23-year-old Taro Ross entered the plea through a written waiver. According to court records, Ross is charged with first-degree sexual abuse of an inmate or parolee. Prosecutors allege he subjected a then 16- or 17-year-old resident to sexual contact between January and April of 2025. The alleged victim's age varies in court records because the time frame spans the victim's birth months. Ross is due back in court on August 25th in Kearney. You can find more of today's news online at newschannelnebraska.com. 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

0: It's Tri-City's Greatest Hits, 98.9 The Vibe. Good morning. It being Friday and all, Tim, you do a great job of gathering events happening across the Tri-Cities to let us know what's happening this weekend. I'm sure a lot of things are happening with cruise weekend.
1: Yes, lots of cruise night events, of course, as well as our cruise night parking lot party at 11 a.m. till 1 today. So make sure you stop by and see us. In addition to that, Kearney Community Theater is showing Groundhog Day, the musical.
0: Oh, nice.
1: 7:30 Friday nights and Saturdays, and then they have matinee Sunday, and that's this weekend and next weekend. Sounds like a lot of fun. Adams County Fair Fest kicks off. Trace Adkins is tonight. Wyatt Flores is tomorrow, and then the Roughest Rodeo Sunday. Kearney County Fair is having their talent show. It's at 7 o'clock. They're saying step into the spotlight at the first annual Kearney County Fair talent show inspired by the iconic days of the legendary TV show Star Search.
0: Ooh.
1: I know. Did you watch that?
0: An occasion, yes.
1: Yeah. All different sorts of categories. So whether you have a funny skit to do, if you're musical, or maybe you were just born to perform, there'll be you could dance, you can do some comedy, like I said.
0: Very cool.
1: Vocal, whatever it is. There's a group of judges. It sounds like a lot of fun. So you're going to get some bragging rights and some fair fame with that. Tonight is the Show and Shine out at the Archway at 5 o'clock. And then at 7 o'clock is the car auction out at the Buffalo County Fairgrounds as far as cruise night goes. Tomorrow, the Cool Car Carnival is from 9 a.m. to 11 a.m. up at the Hilltop Mall. Cunningham's Journal on the Bricks from 11 to 5 will be having Blue Plate Special in the courtyard. The Gypsy Heartbreakers at the World Theater at 7:30. The Askin, Nebraska Trivia Night, 7 p.m. at the Upper Room Brewery. Minden Opera House is showing Timbers in Concert. That's at 7:30. The Kearney Area Farmers Market will go on from 8 to noon. Joe's Honky Tonk is having Tristan Mares from 9 p.m. to 1 a.m. The Hastings Museum is going to have some solar observing.
0: Oh, very cool.
1: So join them for the opportunity. They have some special equipment and some, you can safely look at the sun. So weather permitting, you'll get to see some cool stuff there. On Sunday, on Saturday, of course, the parade, the cruise night parade is from 5 to 6. And if you can't make it there in person, make sure you're watching it on News Channel Nebraska as they continue to celebrate America's 250th birthday. They're expecting it to be a larger than ever parade. On Sunday, Paws and Pints Beer Garden Yoga from 11 to 12 at Platte Valley Tap House. Grand Island Art in the Park is from 9 to 4 at Stolly Park. Movies, if you need to get a break from the heat. Golden Ticket Cinema is showing The Odyssey, Moana, Young Washington, and Minions and Monsters. The World Theater is showing The Great Outdoors on Saturday and Sunday. I love that. I mean, we just talked about Animal Encounters this week, so that's a great movie. The Hastings Museum is showing 3D T-Rex, Secrets of the Great Salt Lake, and We the People. Lots and lots to do, and it's going to be hot, so make sure you drink plenty of water and make sure you're taking care of your pets as well as we reach possibly triple digits this weekend.
0: Oh, good. Well, there you have it. All events, you can check it out online at our website, right?
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4: Today, sunny with a high near 91. Tonight, mostly clear with low around 68. Looking into the weekend, Saturday, sunny and hot with a high near 95. Sunday, sunny and hot with a high near 97. Right now, it's 68.
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1: Hi, I just wanted to say I love you, radio station. 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

0: It's Tri-City's Greatest Hits, 98.9 The Vibe. Good morning, and what a morning it has been leading into you. Normally, we'd be like, hey, it's Friday, we're out of here, gotta go, bye.
1: That's right, not today.
0: Not today. We are an hour away from launching our cruise parking lot party here. For the first time, we're doing it on Friday. We wanted to do it today. Give somebody an incentive. Perhaps you're like, look, I don't want to stay at work all day. I need an excuse to get out. Well, that's what we're providing you, is that excuse to get out here, have some fun. We've got some cars on display.
1: Yes.
0: The food truck's going to be setting up here momentarily.
1: Yes, Sizzle Stackers will be on site if you want to get some lunch. And we've looked at the menu. It looks delicious.
0: Yes.
1: We, of course, will have the Money Vault here as well.
0: That's going to be a big draw.
1: Get three guesses in while you're here in person. We'll go Facebook Live during the parking lot party, and you can get another guest in there. Giving you four guesses today for that. We have some shirts printed up. We're giving some shirts away. We have some bottle openers, some other goodies as well. And we couldn't do it without all of our sponsors, of course. It's the parking lot party. We want to thank NCN, News Channel Nebraska, Buffalo and Kearney County CASA, Holdridge Irrigation, TBK Transmissions, Buffalo Community Partners, and Cunningham.
0: Yeah, it's going to be a great opportunity for you to bug out of work a little early. Come and join us, as it'll be kicking off right around 11 and we'll go until about 1 o'clock. So
1: that's right.
0: Make sure it's part of your plans. And over the weekend, whatever you end up doing, make sure you're going to stay well hydrated. It's going to be blistering hot today throughout the entire weekend as well. So make sure you're staying well hydrated. Make sure your animals outside are going to be taken care of as well. Give them access to shade and water, plenty of fresh water as well. So, and never take them along with you in the car. There's no need. They don't need to go with you. Can't imagine why. But just be safe and smart about that. And with all the events around town, get out there and enjoy it. Have some fun and be safe about it. So, God, I feel like dad now.
1: It's good advice, though, as we near triple digits on Sunday. So, of course, we're hoping to see most of you in the next hour stopping by the Cruise Night parking lot party. But if not, like you always say, take us with you wherever you go. You can stream us on our website.
0: Yep.
1: Of course, keep it here, tuned in here, because we've added some really fun cruising songs for the weekend as well.
0: Yes, we have. So all of that and more. Beyond that, looking to Monday, back in here 6 a.m. if that works for you.
1: That works for me.
0: Perfect. We'll see you then.
1: See you then.
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3: In 1968, the world premiere of the Beatles' fourth film, the animated fantasy Yellow Submarine, premiered in London. Although the four band members in the picture are voiced by professional actors, the band itself makes a cameo in the finale.
6: The blaze of my brain. Many things don't seem the same.
3: And on this day in 1967, Jimi Hendrix plays his eighth and final show as the opening act for the Monkees. He's replaced by Vanilla Fudge on the remaining dates. And that's a look at today, July 17th in rock history.
0: 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Where is that coming from? How do you know what you're injecting into your body? 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Is this really what I am needing? 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I get my resources, I get my information from a professional. I talk with Whitney at Schrock Medical Clinic. I make my appointment and go every month. We review my stats every single month with an in-body scan. This is something that I take seriously, and you should as well. Never trust an online source that doesn't give you details as to who you're talking to on the other end of that line. 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They're not the ones that are going to be meeting with you on a monthly basis to make sure that you're achieving those goals. 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
10: 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Osborne admitted he'd give Democrats control of the Senate.
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9: Dan Osborne claims he's for the working man, but Osborne and his wife paid themselves hundreds of thousands of dollars through shady Wyoming companies they control, skirting election laws.
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6: Here's your Tri-Cities weather forecast. Bright sunshine today with a high of 91. Winds out of the south, 8 to 15 miles per hour. Tonight, lows dip down to about 68. High temperatures reach up to 95. Tomorrow, clear skies. Dry with temps well above average Sunday and Monday, and highs from the upper 90s to near 100. From the Weatherology Weather Center, I'm meteorologist Jennifer Wojcicki. Right now, it's 76 degrees.
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0: Good morning. In the News Channel Nebraska Newsroom, I'm Brandon Shanahan. A parasite that has spread across the country causing explosive diarrhea has made its way to central Nebraska. Two River Public Health confirmed three cases within the district. Psychoplasmosis is an illness within the intestines causing frequent watery stool, and the symptoms can show up as much as a week or later after being exposed. Other symptoms beyond the aggressive bathroom breaks are loss of appetite, fatigue, a low-grade fever, plus cramps or stomach bloating. All fresh fruits and veggies need to be washed before fully eating them, even if it says pre-washed on the label. Any items being cooked need to be cooked fully, and it's not the only eating item. Water can also be a source for the parasite as well. One of the former employees charged in connection with alleged sexual abuse at the Kearney Youth Rehabilitation and Treatment Center has pleaded not guilty in Buffalo County District Court. 23-year-old Taro Ross entered the plea through a written waiver. According to court records, Ross is charged with first-degree sexual abuse of an inmate or parolee. Prosecutors allege he subjected a then 16- or 17-year-old resident to sexual contact between January and April of 2025. The alleged victim's age varies in court records because the time frame spans the victim's birth months. Ross is due back in court on August 25th in Kearney. You can find more of today's news online at newschannelnebraska.com. From the NCN Newsroom, I'm Brandon Shanahan.
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5: There is a large plume of wildfire that continues across the Great Lakes and into the Mid-Atlantic. In addition, isolated showers will expand across the region as systems move through Ontario. Good morning. 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I'm Susan Littlefield as we take a look at the ag weather. As we head first to the northern plains, where there is a talk about the heat wave continuing at least through the next few days in a front that will move through in the relief of Sunday into Monday. Soil moisture continues to evaporate quickly, and damage to developing crops and forages is occurring even with the heat wave over the next week. Temperatures are likely to remain above normal in Montana, while rainfall may be sparse, and that's causing some issues. In the central southern plains, heavy rains and flooding has occurred in parts of Texas this week, which continues there through Saturday. That will help keep temperatures down where the areas across the north bake into the summer heat wave. Now, that heat will move into the end of the front as it pushes through early next week, and the heat will reduce soil moisture while increasing the need for irrigation. In the Midwest, it continues to be very hot as well there, as they talk about the humid areas across the region in the next couple of days. However, add to that, they're going to be moving through a front to come through over the weekend, with a second front to move through on Monday and Tuesday. That second one is set to bring much cooler air in for next week, and those two fronts will push some additional disturbances. This is the American Ag Network.
6: It's time again for the Nebraska Corn Minute. I'm Susan Littlefield. As we talked last week, corn is used in over 4,000 everyday items, ranging from the food you eat to household cleaners and industrial products. They're derived mostly from versatile field corn in its components like cornstarch, corn oil, and ethanol, but hid under dozens of names and other ingredients. Let's talk about food and drinks. Beyond the sweet corn you might have enjoyed for the 4th of July, it's in soft drinks as high fructose corn syrup and in chewing gum as sweeteners and flavors. It's also in energy and industrial, as corn is fermented to create fuel ethanol, and cornstarch is even used as an electrical conductor in some batteries. Cosmetics like blush and eyeshadows often list corn under its scientific name, Z-Maize. And by the way, corn is increasingly being processed into PLA to make biodegradable plastics, cups, and sustainable textiles. And that's a Nebraska Corn Minute.
5: September corn, 441 and a quarter. That is down a quarter. December at 464, steady money. As August soybean sits $12 and a quarter, up 5 and a quarter. November, $12, up 5. As for the live cattle, August, 225.67, down 140. October, 222.20, down 107. August feeders at 347.07, up 47. September, 340.30, down a nickel. Lean hogs, August, 101.20, up 92. 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
12: Here's your Tri-Cities weather forecast. Bright sunshine today with a high of 91. Winds out of the south, 8 to 15 miles per hour. Tonight, lows dip down to about 68. High temperatures reach up to 95. Tomorrow, clear skies. Dry with temps well above average Sunday and Monday, and highs from the upper 90s to near 100. From the Weatherology Weather Center, I'm meteorologist Jennifer Wojcicki. Right now, it's 76 degrees.
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0: Chevy Coupe and a 1956 Chevy Nomad. You can stop and see. Sizzle Stacker's food truck is here. They've even got some lemonade bags. I'm looking forward to that. Beat the heat with them. And we have some really awesome prizes. Come play the prize drop. You can win a Cruise Night t-shirt. You can win a bottle opener and a glass Coke bottle, some Vibes sunglasses, and some Buzz's Marine koozies. So make sure you stop in and see us until 1 o'clock.
1: Yes, it is happening now. It is happening live, and we would love to see you stop on by for your lunch break, whatever the case may be. Doug got to work just a little bit more. Come and enjoy what Cruise Week is supposed to be about. Having fun in the sun. Great music as well. All found right here with The Vibe, 98.9.
0: That's right. 403 East 25th Street in Kearney. We'll be here till 1.

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1: Hey guys, my name is Frank, and I just wanted to compliment you on your station. 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
1: And we are celebrating in our parking lot party right now in full effect. People driving by would love for them to stop by and spend some of their time with us. Come in and check out the Money Vault. Guess how much cash is in that vault, and you never know. You might have the lucky amount wins all of it.
2: That's right. At the end of the summer, the closest guest wins all the cash. The first year, the winner was 60 cents off. Yeah. So come get a good look at it. Get those three guesses in while you're here in person. We'll do a Facebook Live this morning, giving you one more guess up on Facebook till the end of the day.
1: You know, one of the best things that we've brought in this year, of course, is our food truck. We've got Sizzle Stackers. We got Sarah with me right now. How are you?
3: Good. How are you?
1: I'm doing really well. I've already seen some of our patrons stopping by, and they've already got their lunch ready. Some brisket, it looked like. Some pulled pork over there as well.
3: Yep.
1: What are we looking at? What's your number one thing that people come in and order from?
3: Loaded brisket fries.
1: Oh, that does sound good.
2: That's what I was leaning towards.
1: Is that what you're thinking?
2: They sound delicious. Yes.
1: I got to tell you, when I'm looking at your menu, it is hard to pick because I'm looking at this going, the ultimate porker sounds fantastic as well. The brisket stacker, all of these things are definitely something that we welcome here at Cruise Weekend. You're going to be set up as well, obviously here through our parking lot party, but over the weekend as well?
3: Yep, we'll be at the Archway later this afternoon until 7:30. And then tomorrow we'll be at our insurance company at Affiliated Brokers on 22nd and 2nd Avenue.
1: Fantastic. How long have you been doing this?
3: Not even a year yet. We started late August last year.
1: And already got a fan group that follows you.
3: We're trying our best.
1: It looks like you're doing a pretty good job. We're going to dive into some of that here a little bit later, all right?
3: Perfect.
1: All right, we're encouraging everyone to come on by, find the perfect thing that you want on the menu, and then order it up, and they'll get it for you. Thank you so much for stopping by
2: Maybe
1: and talking
2: with
1: us.
2: Maybe we could get a couple different things and share, Murphy. That way I can try a couple different things.
1: I've shared with you before, Tim.
2: I know.
1: Does not even out well on my behalf. I will just tell you.
2: Teamwork makes the dream work.
1: If there are fries, do not reach across. You will lose a finger. Just some helpful advice.
2: Yes. Sizzle Stackers. We're glad you guys are here.
1: Yes, very much so. And once again, when you come on by, you can't miss it. Not only are the sound out on the road straight right out here as soon as you see us, you'll hear it before you see it.
2: That's right.
1: And the best cool thing is that we've got some great cars on site as well.
2: Yes, we do. We've got a 1965 Shelby Cobra, a 1966 Ford F-100, a 1939 Chevy Coupe, and a 1956 Chevy Nomad. So stop by, see the cars, play our prize drop. You could win a t-shirt, a koozie.
1: Oh,
2: We've
1: yeah.
2: got some fun bottle openers with some glass Coke bottles as well. Really, really fun prizes. And, of course, check out the Money Vault.
1: Of course, we want to thank all of our sponsors that have made this possible with Holdridge Irrigation and TBK Transmissions, Cunningham's, Buffalo, and Kearney County Casa. I see Margo is here already, too,
2: yes,
1: as well.
2: Yes, we'll get her up here and chat
1: Fantastic.
2: With her here soon.
1: And Buffalo Community Partners all setting up with us and making this all possible from our parking lot, so we are excited about that. The music shall continue. We're here and going to be broadcasting from the parking lot party up until 1 o'clock, so make it part of your lunch break. Stop on by and enjoy Cruise Weekend. Started off a little bit early with The Vibe, 98.9.
4: Rumors spreading round in that Texas town. About to shack outside the game. And you know what I'm talking about. Just let me know if you wanna go to that whole mile on the range. They got a lot of nice girls.

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1: And we are proving that right now as we are continuing with the parking lot party once again, encouraging all of you that can hear this broadcast, not just from these two speakers here in the parking lot, but I mean all around the Kearney area. Stop by and join us.
2: That's right. We'll be in the parking lot, 403 East 25th, right in Kearney until 1 o'clock. Make sure you stop by and see us, get those guesses in, maybe get some food from Sizzle Stackers, but definitely check out the cool cars we have lined up out front as well.
1: I see that the Shelby's right up front.
2: Yeah, it is.
1: You think it's like positioned there for, just tempting us once again?
2: I think he's locked in so that he doesn't have to take us on another ride.
1: I think he lives to take people for rides. I think he got to see us in our most terrified state.
2: That was a fun start to the Monday, wasn't it?
1: Yeah,
2: you
1: can't beat that to a Monday. That's great. Margo with us right now with Casa. How are you?
3: Good. Thanks for having me.
1: You've been part of every one of our cruise parties year after year, and we appreciate that. You know, obviously, the great work that Casa does with the community and the kids that are in need in the court system, but this is also a fun time for you to just come out and hang out and let everybody know what the cause is all about.
3: Absolutely. We have a ton of like little free gifts that anybody can come and get.
1: I love that. Now, have you checked out the menu over here and see if you found anything you liked on there for lunch?
3: I haven't yet, but I sent it to my husband.
1: Okay.
3: So I was like, come check it out.
1: Yeah.
3: Food trucks are always so good.
1: Yeah, there is. There is definitely something about it when you look on there and you're like, ooh, brisket. I could go for some brisket.
3: I was seeing funnel cake fries. And I'm thinking funnel cake.
1: Yeah, right?
3: I don't need it, but it sounds really good.
1: All great options. Thank you once again for the honking. This is all in celebration of Cruise Week. It has just been ongoing. Have you seen anything already this week that's impressed you?
3: Well, I really want the teal truck that's in this parking lot. Jessie said that she was going to help me take it.
1: So oh, all right. Well, nice.
3: I doubt that's going to work, but
2: that's a 1966 Ford F-100. Bob and Brenda brought that by. Isn't the color beautiful?
3: It's gorgeous. Oh, my goodness.
1: Once again, just an example of what people go through to make these cars so show-worthy. These things are absolutely beautiful. Piece of art right there.
3: Oh, absolutely it is.
1: And they're going to be here throughout the parking lot party, which is going on until 1 o'clock. That's when everything continues. So we are going to encourage all of you to stop on by. Make sure it's part of your lunch plans, and you can join us up until 1 o'clock. We want to thank all of our sponsors for taking part in this. Oh, thank you, Margo. That's
2: nice. Right. Holdridge Irrigation, TBK Transmissions, Cunningham's, Buffalo and Kearney County CASA, and Buffalo Community Partners. Stop by and see Margo, get some of those free goodies, and get some information on how you can help. We appreciate you stopping by, Margo.
3: Thank you.
1: Always great to see you guys. And make sure you make the plans to join us all weekend long, whatever the case may be. Celebrate cruise night, whatever way you're doing so. But make sure you do it with the Vibe 98.9.
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1: That's exactly what it's about when you're talking about Cruise Week. And my goodness, all the events that have been happening already this week have been impressive.
2: That's right. Yeah, they kicked off on Tuesday, the retirement home parade Wednesday, some show and shines, the car auction tonight out at the Buffalo County Fairgrounds. Lots and lots to do with Cruise Night 2026. The parade, of course, tomorrow.
1: Yes.
2: If you can't make it down there, make sure you tune in to News Channel Nebraska. They're going to have that on TV.
1: Yeah, and the thing is that I know they expected a huge turnout for the nursing home parade and the veterans home parade around town, and they got it. There was a lot.
2: Yes, they said the biggest turnout they've ever had. So
1: and they're expecting the same for this one downtown.
2: I imagine so, yeah.
1: So you want to definitely make sure it's part of your plans. If you're not able to see it in person, we understand, but you can definitely watch it through News Channel Nebraska. They'll be covering that parade for you, so plan accordingly. As we have been celebrating the last hour, you've been listening to it. It's a great time for you to stop on by if you're able to and in the vicinity. Not only to just check out the cool cars that are on display, which we do have a nice little sampling of cars that are here.
2: That's right. We have four really, really cool cars here. A 1965 Shelby Cobra, a 1966 Ford F-100, a 1939 Chevy Coupe, and a 1956 Chevy Nomad. Really, really cool cars.
1: All very, very cool pieces of art, if you will, because, I mean, the care that they put into that. That one right there, I don't think it's ever going to qualify as a classic car. Ever, sir. I like the color, but I don't think the Kia is ever going to turn into a classic car.
2: Hey, you never know. You never know.
1: You know, I do wonder that sometimes. When you look around, you see the vehicles that are out right now, you're like, are there ever going to be a car show and shine that's going to feature the Kia?
2: It is funny to think, isn't it?
1: Yeah, it really is. But we'll only find out in time. We're just going to focus on today and celebrate. Like we said, the cars are on display. We've got opportunity for you to grab some lunch here today. Sizzle Stackers, they've got it all set. The barbecue, the brisket, if you want to go with the pulled pork as well.
2: Loaded fries.
1: They did say that. And the minute that they brought it up, I thought, yeah, that's what I'm having.
2: That's right. They also have some lemonade pouches and some cold drinks as well. And, of course, while you're here, you're going to get a good look at the Vibe Money Vault. Of course, we couldn't do it without our sponsors. But we also have a prize drop. You can win some T-shirts, some bottle openers. We have some glass Coke bottles, some koozies, some bags, some Vibe sunglasses. Lots and lots to look at and lots to win while you're here.
1: That is going to be the extent of our party today. It's all about the stopping by, grabbing some lunch, checking out the great cars, signing up for the Money Vault, and guessing how much cash is in there. Somebody will be walking away with all of that cash. The one with the closest guess wins it all.
2: That's right. You can't win if you don't guess. So get your three guesses in live and in person until 1 o'clock.
1: Yes.
2: We'll also do a Facebook Live while we're here, and you can get a guess in up on Facebook. You have until the end of the day to do that. Lots more dates to check out the Money Vault as well. We'll be at Buzz's Marine on July 22nd from 11 to 12, so make sure you mark your calendar for that as well.
1: It's going to continue until 1 o'clock, and you have time to join us right here. We are celebrating our parking lot party for Vibe. The Cruise Week celebration continues here in our parking lot. 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
1: Tim, are we ready to celebrate again with cruise night? We're going to talk with some of the people that are actually out there and actually making the cruise look so much cooler.
2: Yes, they brought some of their really cool cars, just kind of kicking off the weekend as they get out and head to the archway later and all sorts of stuff. So let's get the details from them. This is Bob. Bob, tell us a little bit about your Ford truck that you got here. It's so beautiful.
3: Our 1966 Ford F-100. Unfortunately, I've just put a brand new 302 blueprint motor in there.
1: Oh.
3: Wonderful, wonderful performance with it. Very happy. Thank you to Blueprint for that. We hit a lot of car shows together, Larry and Tom and several of us. We go weekly. There's kind of a tour of sorts. You can pick and choose because there's so many car shows out there available that we just kind of get together and decide where we're going to meet up next week and drive off to who knows where.
2: Excellent. I love that. And I know you said, you know, you got a car here right now. You're going to head out to the archway. They keep adding events for Carney Cruise Night. What is your favorite?
3: Nursing home cruise by far.
2: I that's a great one, and I heard more cars entered in this year than any other year, and I know everybody appreciates it.
3: I believe we've been right at 300-plus cars the last couple of years for the nursing home cruise, and everyone that gets in it, they have been in it, they say, I am so glad to do this. It's wonderful seeing the people at the homes. They light up like there's just something special for them that, you know, they just don't get that anymore at the age they're at. And so it's wonderful just to see the smile and, hey, I had one of those type deals.
2: Yeah, well, we appreciate it. We appreciate you doing that, being a part of Cruise Night, and, of course, being here as well. So thank you, Bob.
1: All right, with me, I have Larry Hilty. We have known each other for 26 years. Hard to believe, but it's been 26 years.
4: Jason and I put on a lot of shows, home and garden shows, back at Sterling, Colorado, when he was on the radio in Sterling.
1: Back in the day when they let me do some stuff out in Colorado. Not anymore. Won't let me go back. But anyway, you know, Larry, when I see your car here, I always can identify. You got the beautiful cherry red. Is that the right color for it, cherry red?
4: It's close. That's close.
1: But we're talking about a Chevy coupe, right?
4: Right.
1: What inspired you? What made you select that car to make it your classic car?
4: Well, I found that car 20 miles north of Sterling, Colorado, sitting on a hillside. I drove by it many times and finally got up the nerve to go look at it. And we bought it for $500.
1: Wow.
4: Yeah, and really enjoyed having the car. We have been in 7 states with this car. Been all over. We've been to about 16 car shows this year already. So counting the ones here in Sterling really adds up.
1: I'll bet, yeah. This is, and it's really kind of cool when you see that thing show up. Now, when you walk around and you see, what car still impresses you? I mean, yours is impressive, but what is it that still catches your eye out there whenever you see it?
4: A 63 Chevy convertible.
1: Oh, really? All right.
4: I had 3 of them at one time, and my girls didn't want them, so I sold them.
1: Oh, I didn't know you at the time? You should have called.
4: I know I said it, but I didn't.
1: Oh, man, I got to tell you, sometimes I wish we'd been friends longer. We could have worked out a great deal.
4: We had a fun time, and it looks like you guys are having a fun time here on the radio station.
1: We do have a lot of fun, and we thank you so much for coming out here, taking the time, and setting up your car. I know it's got to be hard work. You set it up, you show it off, and again, it's happening again tonight. There's going to be another show in Chiang. Obviously, tomorrow, downtown on the Bricks is going to be full of events as well.
4: Yeah, downtown, on the archway, we're there tonight at 5 o'clock.
1: And then downtown on the Bricks tomorrow from noon until 5, and then the parade is happening at 5.
4: Big parade. So come down, you guys, and see the cars, and we really appreciate it.
1: I want to thank all of our sponsors that have made this all possible here for us today.
2: Yes, Cruise Night Parking Lot Party. Thank you, Holdridge Irrigation, TBK Transmissions, Cunningham's, Buffalo and Kearney County CASA, and Buffalo Community Partners. Couldn't do it without you guys.
1: Make sure you stop by. Still lunch is available.
2: That's
1: Caesar Steiners,
2: right.
1: They are still here and serving up some beautiful, beautiful barbecue. It looks like it's really, really good.
2: And Bob has one more thing to
1: say.
2: Go ahead,
1: Bob.
3: And I'd like to encourage everybody to come out to the car museum on Sunday. 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He works hard at getting that set up. And Tom, he does a wonderful job with it. More cars to enter, it's just all the better. It's a great event. Every entry gets one pass into the museum. If you haven't been out there to see the museum, we have 175 cars in there.
5: Wow.
3: 10 cars from the Group Metallica Hatfield collection out there. Phenomenal display of cars there.
2: Excellent. Thank you, Bob, for that. Make sure you head out there on Sunday. Thank you, guys. We appreciate you guys.

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2: I'm Pete Ricketts, candidate for Senate, and I approve this message.
3: Everything about Democrat Dan Osborne is fake.
4: Osborne says he's independent, but he's endorsed by the Democrat machine. Osborne admitted he'd give Democrats control of the Senate.
3: Dan Osborne said he'd have been the deciding vote to tax our tips, overtime, and Social Security.
4: Taking thousands out of our pockets. 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
5: 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Just give him a damn Social Security card already.
3: Dan Osborne claims he's for the working man, but Osborne and his wife paid themselves hundreds of thousands of dollars through shady Wyoming companies they control, skirting election laws.
4: Osborne and his family have pocketed nearly $500,000 already.
3: And you know, some of that money was raised with a man who allegedly trafficked young girls for Jeffrey Epstein.
4: Gross. Don't be fooled by fake Dan Osborne.
3: Paid for by Pete Ricketts for Senate.
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1: And that is what we are featuring. Of course, we've been celebrating our parking lot party. This has absolutely just been a great turnout, and people are still welcome to come on by as we're going to be continuing up until 1 o'clock. A lot of people driving by honking. You're not getting the message. You need to stop by here. Sign up for the money vault. Guess how much money is in that box. Riley, did you check out and see how much cash was in that vault?
2: No, but I will try and guess it.
1: Okay, yeah, we definitely want you to do that. You could probably use some new tires, and that money could probably help.
2: Oh, yes, the new tires are number one on the list.
1: I'll bet
3: That's right. Did you say every 2 years you have to get new tires?
2: It all depends on how many miles that I drive.
1: Yeah. How many miles?
3: We've rode with you.
1: Yeah. How many marks you're going to leave on the road. Yeah, all that. Riley, you actually came in on Monday a little bit early, and you planned this very well because we didn't ask for you. You did this very well, and you offered us a ride during the show, and we're like, yes, we will take that ride.
3: Made our day, made our
2: Thank
3: week.
2: You. And it's just a fun car to drive. It's got a lot of nostalgia to it. You know, it's one of America's best history that surrounds the car and stuff. You know, so when Ford beat Ferrari, I mean, they just kicked their butt all over hell.
1: And that is the car that you're talking about. That's the one that was featured in the movie.
2: Yes, that's right. And a lot of people come up and say, hey, is this a kit car? Well, all these were kit cars, you know. A kit car means that they're made in pieces and then they're assembled and stuff. So these are all kit cars. But best part is this thing has got a 1965 title.
1: That makes it a classic. Yeah,
2: that makes it rare. Yeah, so it's a lot of fun to drive. It's a 347 with a 5-speed, and I use all the gears.
1: Yes, you do. We experience that. Yes. Now, we've also seen a couple people drive by, and I think they're challenging you by revving up, but you could take them, right?
2: Oh, I'm pretty sure of that.
3: We know you could, Riley.
1: Absolutely, you could. You've had this for, what, about 5 years now?
2: 2023.
1: Okay. So, yeah. Okay. Oh, there he is again.
3: Come on
1: back, Alicia.
2: I bought it May the 10th, and May the 10th was when Carroll Shelby passed away. Now, one other thing, that Carroll Shelby was one of the longest living heart transplant, a complete heart transplant. He had a heart transplant when he was like about 50, 55 or so. He lived to be about 80 or so.
1: Side information. What does it mean? When you're involved with Cruise Night like this, year after year, you do all the shows around the area. What does it mean to you to see the community coming up and getting excited about your car, all the other cars as well?
2: I like it. It's just a fun time, and we all have a good time, and it's a lot of work to put this together. We start in May, getting this here organized, and there's a lot of things that behind the scenes that. Like, we go around and put arrows around for your nursing home tour, and that is such a big event. I mean, it just, like, it's knocks it out of the ballpark.
1: Yeah, no, absolutely. And the amount of work that you guys put into that, it is quite obvious that it's a labor of love. You guys are doing what you love most.
3: Yeah, more cars than ever this year, and you're expecting that for tomorrow downtown for the parade as well?
2: Oh, yeah, we're looking at probably 500-600 cars at least, you know. And they're from all over. They're from Kansas, Colorado, Wyoming, Iowa, and whoever. Wherever they want to come from, we'll accept them.
3: That's right. We'll welcome them into town. It's going to be a nice big parade. If you can't make it downtown, make sure you're watching on News Channel Nebraska. They'll have it up on the TV as well. So thank you so much for bringing your car back and everything you do for Cruise Night. We appreciate you guys.
2: I want to just thank God for letting us have this and letting us have a wonderful time here. And if it wasn't for God, we wouldn't have anything. Thank you, God. Amen.
1: Well said.
3: Thank you.
1: Very well said. And please, dear Lord, keep him safe as he pulls out of our driveway later today. So, yes, whatever it takes, dear Lord, please make sure you take care of Riley so he can join us in future rides as well.
3: That's right.
1: We are going to be here up until 1 o'clock. I know that a lot of people are coming by and checking out the money vault. We encourage you to do so.
3: Yep.
1: As that'll be available for you to guess how much cash is in there. And we'll be announcing that when we're coming up closer to Labor Day. So
3: that's right.
1: Still plenty of time to do that.
3: Get another guess in on our Facebook Live, of course. Stop down here, win some prizes. We have some Cruise Night t-shirts. We have some bottle openers, all sorts of goodies. Say hi to Margo and them from Casa. And grab some lunch from Sizzle Stackers as well.
1: It's continuing on as we are celebrating our parking lot party for Cruise Week. We are doing it right now. You should be part of it as well. Plan accordingly. If you're able to skip out on work for the rest of the day, maybe you just need to take an extra long lunch. Whatever it takes, we'd love to see you down here.
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Really souped up that Model A body makes it look like a pup's got 8 cylinders and uses them all. Got overdrive, just won't stall. With a 4-barrel carb and a dual exhaust with 4 living gears, you can really get lost. Got safety tubes, but I ain't scared. The brakes are good, tires fair. Pulled out of San Pedro late one night. The moon and the stars was shining bright. We was driving up Grapevine Hill, passing cars like they was standing still. Sudden, in a wink of an eye, a Cadillac sedan passed us by and said, boys, it's a mark for me. By then, the taillight was all you could see. Now, the fellas ribbed me for being behind, so I thought I'd make the Lincoln unwind. Took my foot off the gas, and man alive, I shoved it on down into overdrive. Wound it up to 110, my speedometer said that I hit top end. My foot was glued like lead to the floor. That's all there is, and there ain't no more. Now the boys all thought lost my sense, and telephone poles looked like a picket fence. They said, slow down, I see spots. The lines on the road just looked like dots. Took a corner, sideswiped a truck, crossed my fingers just for luck. My fenders was clicking the guardrail post. The guy beside me was white as a ghost. Smoke was coming from out of the back when I started to gain on that Cadillac. Knew it could catch him, I thought it could pass. Don't you know by then we'd be low on gas. We had flames coming from out of the side. Could feel the tension, man, what a ride. I said, look out, boys, I got a license to fly. And that cat, he pulled over and let us by. Now all of a sudden she started knocking him down in the dip. She started to rock, and I looked in the mirror. Red light was blinking, the cops was after my hot rod Lincoln. They arrested me and they put me in jail, and they called my pappy to throw my bail. And he said, son, you're gonna drive me to drinking if you don't stop driving that hot rod Lincoln.

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1: You know, we've been celebrating cruise night for the entire time that Tim and I have been together on the station.
2: That's
1: and
2: right.
1: This has always been one of our favorite things all year, is doing this parking lot party, and really, it keeps getting bigger and bigger and better and better.
2: Yeah, I don't know. I think he must have a different meaning for cool.
1: Yeah, that's true.
2: I think he means something else.
1: Yeah, that definitely means
2: not cool out here.
1: Not at all. We have been very fortunate that we've stayed in the shade, but yeah, we've been able to go out and see the cars and greet people as well. So
2: yeah, we have some really cool classic cars here. We've got Tom McCann here to talk about his 1956 Chevy Nomad. Give us some details on this.
3: Well, I had a 1956 Chevy Nomad when I was in college. My wife and I, when we got married in New Mexico, we drove to California where my parents lived on our honeymoon and went to Disneyland in a 56 Nomad. A week later, we were teaching school in Colorado, driving that 56 Nomad everywhere. And about a year later, we got a 69 Malibu, and we were both teaching school in Colorado, and we ended up leaving the Nomad back in California near the beach in Redondo Beach with my dad, and about a year into it, he said, "Get this thing out of my driveway." So I was into motorcycles. I traded it for a motorcycle. At the time, I thought it was a good trade, but found out that's one of the worst trades ever made on the history of trading.
1: Oh.
3: And my brother made a worse trade, traded a 65 Chevy for a Vega. Anyway, I know everybody's laughing at that one, even my brother. But yeah, he's here. Anyway.
1: He's coming around the corner.
3: Yeah, anyway, I had always wanted to get a new Nomad, so the word was out. I was looking for one, and I tried to buy that 55 Blackburn in town, and he said, "No, I won't sell it." And he pointed me up. I think it was Riverina. A lady had one up there, and some guy, he was being transferred, and it was just a pile of junk, and I towed it home. My wife said, "You paid how much for that piece of junk?" But I did. It cost quite a bit. But through a lot of work by a lot of really talented people in Kearney, everywhere from Randy down at Dynamic Rides, who put that blueprint engine for me about 4 years ago, and John Croats did that paint job about 24 years ago.
1: Wow.
3: Which is still, it's fantastic. It always wins something in the line of best paint. And then, you know, I had Winchester, he did the interior. Just a lot of people that did a really great job on it. And, of course, my wife was signing all the checks, so that helped out.
1: Boy, I tell you, the one thing I can tell about you as a car owner is you're very humble, and you're not real proud of that car at all. You know, really. It is impressive. And I can tell you're a man that appreciates good things. You're wearing some Air Jordans in here. These are vintage Jordans, aren't they?
3: Yes, they are.
1: Yeah, I even noticed that. I'm going, wow.
3: Well, I do collect shoes. I have quite a few, and kind of interesting. I wore a different pair of shoes there every day the last 5 years I taught. And if anybody ever caught me in the same pair, I'd buy them lunch. But one kid one day says, hey, I caught you. I've been writing them down.
1: Writing them down.
3: Yeah. He said, "You wore that pair already." And he had the date down and everything. I said, "Ah, contraire. Those were low cuts. These are high tops."
1: Oh, there you go. You got them on a technicality.
2: Do you know anything about Coach? His shoes are as clean as his car.
1: That is impressive.
3: Well, thank you.
1: You know, you like showing that off, though, and you should, because it is in great shape. You've done a fantastic job of taking care of it and preserving it.
3: Well, I appreciate it. You know, I really love going to car shows, meeting all the other people there.
1: Sure.
3: And all the kids and things. The other day, we went to 3 car shows in 3 days. You know, Bob Nelson and the crew from Central Nebraska Auto Club, Brad Koenig. And it was hot out. But I had the car there, and I was playing my surf music. The Beach Boys were going, playing Surfing USA. There was a little kid, his mom was pushing him. He was in a wheelchair. He couldn't walk. And this kid started bopping out, rocking and rolling and singing along to the Beach Boys, just having a great time. People were videotaping it, and that made my day.
1: Yeah.
2: That's wonderful.
1: Well,
2: that's
1: thank
2: wonderful.
1: You so much for sharing the story. That is a great car, so I appreciate that. We want to thank all the people that have come out and brought out their vehicles and, of course, contributed to the event here today. It's been fun. We're about ready to wrap things up here for us.
2: Yeah, already. We want to thank all our sponsors, Holdridge Irrigation, TBK Transmissions, Cunningham's, Buffalo and Kearney County CASA, and Buffalo Community Partners. We couldn't do it without you guys. You have a couple more minutes to stop by and get your guesses in for the Money Vault. If not, head to Facebook, get get that one extra guest in on there. You have until the end of the day to get it done. Yeah. As we continue our tour through the summer, lots more dates. Next week on Wednesday, we'll be at Buzz's Marine from 11 to 12. And at the end of the summer, around Labor Day, somebody's going to win this cash in the money vault.
1: Yeah, so we definitely want to thank all of you that have participated and stopped by. Sizzle Snaggers as well. They've done a fantastic job. Looking forward to having some of the lunch today.
2: Yes, we put our orders in. We're looking forward to getting our loaded fries.
1: And I do want to thank the people behind the scenes that have made this broadcast possible for us as well. So
2: that's right. Yeah.
1: Labor of love. And it's very well done. Thank you, guys. We appreciate it. So everyone that made the trip out, I think everyone that is listening to the broadcast, preparing however you're going to celebrate cruise weekend, whether it's going to be tonight going up to the Show and Shine out at the archway, or if you're going to go out to the auction, if you're going to be tomorrow heading downtown on the Bricks, you're going to be able to check out all the cars on display down there, or the parade at 5 o'clock.
2: That's right. That's
1: a lot of different events that are happening still, so make sure it's part of your weekend plans. Thank you guys so much for everyone out there joining us, and of course, like we said, the last few minutes for you to stop by and celebrate with us with our parking lot party.
2: Yeah, thank you, everyone.
1: Absolutely. 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

0: It's the Tri-Cities Greatest Hits. How are you? I'm John Hart. Here we are on a finally Friday. Thanks to everybody who came out to the Cruise Night parking lot event today. The Cruise Lunch here at the Vibe. So much fun. Oh, boy. Stopping by to celebrate the start of Cruise Weekend. We're going to be loading up on cruise songs for today, tomorrow, and it's so much fun. I'll tell you what. Murphy in the Morning with Tim this morning had a great debate topic. They do it every weekday morning around 6:30. Murphy in the Morning with Tim. If you're cruising down Maine, you're dragging, like tomorrow night, cruising along, what is the one song that absolutely must be blasting through the speakers in your car? Share with us if you want to. You can comment, call, text 308-270-0989. Tim said, Radar Love. That's a good one. Murphy said, anything from the Beach Boys. That sounds good, too. I got to tell you, even though it's very tropical and very nautical, I got to have some Jimmy Buffett. Keep listening. Your favorite songs are here on The Vibe, the Tri-Cities Greatest Hits.
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3: Cattle market continues on the lower track while it's mixed for the hogs this afternoon. You're listening to the American Ag Network, and good afternoon. I'm Susan Littlefield. Live cattle complex as the lower traders continue to be disappointed. Kind of the lack of fundamental support available this week in the marketplace. Now, there is the continued talk. There could be some more sales noted throughout the week, but the vast majority of this week's trade is likely done. Having said that, aside from the cash cattle trade developing in Kansas, that was 237 to 238. That was 10 to 11 lower than last week's weighted average. Box beef prices are lower. Choices are down $1.94. Selects are down $1.22. Mixed numbers, as I mentioned, on the hog complex today. The market continues to be fueled, though, by some consumer demand that moves to the excellent side. As long as demand remains consistent, it's likely that the contracts will continue to put the green in the screen. As we look at the pork cutout values, up $2.83. Numbers after this on the American Ag Network.
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3: September corn 7.25 lower, trades 440.25. December 463.25, down 6.25. August beans 11.97.25, down 5. And November down 5.75, 11.96. Soybean meal August 321.40, that's up 250. Oil August at 72.84, down 8. Chicago wheat September 673, 4.5 lower. Kansas City September is now down 5.25, 714.75. It's Minneapolis September 2.25 lower, 681. August live cattle at 226.75, down 337. October 222.95, that's dropped 305. August feeders 345.47, down 447. September at 339.77, down 460. August lean hogs $100.27, that's down a nickel. And October is up 40, trading at 87.12. In the class 3 milk, we've got July 15.76 unchanged, and August is up 59 at 17.63. 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
5: Here's your Tri-Cities weather forecast. Highs around 91 this afternoon under mainly sunny skies, southerly winds 8 to 15 miles per hour. Lows dip down to about 68 tonight, clear skies. Clear skies tomorrow, highs around 95. Highs around 98, Sunday, under clear skies. 102, Monday. From the Weatherology Weather Center, I'm meteorologist Jennifer Wojcicki. Currently, it's 84 degrees.
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0: Welcome. Murphy in the Mornings with Tim.
1: The largest confirmed hurricane in the history of hurricanes are coming towards us, and you get to name it. What are you going to name it?
2: Oh, Satana.
1: Is there a reason why?
2: Why not? Sounds like Satan.
1: All right.
3: The feminine version?
2: Yeah, Satan's sister, Satana.
1: What about you, Tim? Anything that comes to mind?
3: Can I just name it Tim?
1: Well, if you'd like to.
3: Yeah, depends what kind of mood I'm in, but yeah, that would be good.
2: Your hurricane would be bright and sunny.
3: Oh, look at that. Murphy's rolling his eyes so hard. Jesus. Don't fall out of your chair there, buddy.
1: Jesus Christ.
2: I felt him roll from here.
3: Good yeah, you God. Can feel that.
1: Wow.
3: Oh, if only we had our camera on.
1: I think I'm going to name it after my ex-wife.
3: Oh, which one?
1: Well, I'm not going to give you the name. I'm going to name it because she comes in hot and heavy, but she leaves and it smells like dry rot. So.
3: Oh, jeez. I'm going to leave that.
2: Yeah, that's kind of a mic drop moment right there.
1: What? I'm sorry. I could have gone with something. She comes in hot and wet, but she leaves with your house and your half of your possessions.
3: She sounds nice.
1: She sounds nice. You would have gotten along with her just fine.
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0: There you go, some Steve Miller, the Joker, Fog Hat, Seals and Crofts in there too, Simple Minds, and Casey and the Sunshine Band are on the way. How are you? Summertime in South Central Nebraska. We love it. It's 98.9 The Vibe. I'm John Hart, and it's finally Friday. More of the Tri-Cities' greatest hits on the way. Well, an electronics repair shop says it's seeing a surge of phones and tablets with moisture damage because people are trying to beat the heat by putting them in refrigerators and freezers. You know, when phones overheat. It sounds like a clever trick or a hack, but it could destroy your phone. The sudden temperature, that change in temperature creates condensation, which can lead to corrosion and a broken phone. So, instead, Apple and Samsung both recommend taking your phone out of direct sunlight, shutting down all your apps, and removing the case if you have one. Then just let it cool down naturally. And in case you're wondering, you also shouldn't put your phone in the oven.
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8: Good afternoon. From the News Channel Nebraska Newsroom, I'm Brandon Shanahan. These are today's headlines. U.S. Senate candidate Dan Osborne will officially appear on the Nebraska general election ballot in November after turning in enough eligible signatures. A Hastings man being charged with leaving a baby in a ditch faces 2 new misdemeanor charges. The Grand Island Police Department is responding to a complaint from PETA alleging cattle were sitting in metal trailers for 6 or more hours before being unloaded. You can find more of today's news online at newschannelnebraska.com. From the NCN Newsroom, I'm Brandon Shanahan.
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0: Good afternoon, I'm John Hart, 98.9 The Vibe, playing all of your favorite tunes. 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

For a sports update on 98.9 The Vibe, I'm Doug Duda. Round two of the British Open is winding down. Some history made today. The lowest round ever shot in a major was 62, and two of those were put up today by unheralded Australian golfer Lucas Herbert, who actually bogeyed the final hole to shoot 62, and American Sam Burns, who went birdie, birdie, birdie to finish with a 62. Herbert is the leader at 8 under par.

0: Cameron Young and yesterday's leader Jackson Suber are at 6-under. Burns is at 5-under. Bryson DeChambeau, still on the course, is also at 5-under par. Scottie Scheffler, 2-under for his round, sits at 4-under. And Rory McIlroy was 3-under today to make the cut at 1-under par. The World Cup wraps up this weekend. The consolation game tomorrow in Miami at 4, England and France. The championship game Sunday at 2. Argentina will take on Spain. The Nebraska Siege indoor football team looks to remain undefeated with their final regular season home game tomorrow at the Heartland Events Center against the St. Joseph Goats. Kickoff is set for 7:05. The Hastings Sodbusters are hosting the Grand Island Fighting Cranes in a three-game series this weekend, beginning tonight at 7 o'clock. Well, it appeared that Nebraska had picked up a really good left-handed pitcher in Zach Bates, who was a closer at Illinois last year. But now, after being picked with the final selection of the Major League Baseball draft, Bates has decided to sign a deal with the LA Dodgers, according to the Omaha World-Herald. American Legion Baseball going on right now. The A7 seniors in Grand Island. It is Hastings 5 points taking on North Platte. Coming up at 4 o'clock, Kearney Pinnacle will take on Scotts Bluff. Tonight, the battle of the two Grand Island teams as home Federal plays USAVE. At 2 o'clock, it will be A7 Juniors action in Scotts Bluff as Kearney Post 52 takes on Lexington. At 5 o'clock, Hastings will play North Platte, and Grand Island Pro Team Design will play Scotts Bluff. At 7 o'clock, the Class B and C Junior State Tournaments begin tomorrow, and Little League action, the state tournament at Patriot Park, wrapping up this weekend in the minors and the majors. In the minors division, Hastings and Kearney play tonight at 7. In the majors division, Grand Island will play South Sioux City at 6. Kearney in the winner's bracket final against Memorial at 8:30. And there was a weather delay in Nashville, so the Kearney Soccer Club's girls under 15 team had their match delayed till later this afternoon against Connecticut. And tickets sold out in 12 minutes this morning for the Nebraska Boise State men's basketball game. That'll be at the Sanford Pentagon in Sioux Falls on November the 15th. That is a look at sports.
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14: Here's your Tri-Cities weather forecast. Highs around 91 this afternoon under mainly sunny skies, southerly winds 8 to 15 miles per hour. Lows dip down to about 68 tonight, clear skies. Clear skies tomorrow, highs around 95. Highs around 98 Sunday under clear skies, 102 Monday. From the Weatherology Weather Center, I'm meteorologist Jennifer Wojcicki. Currently, it's 84 degrees.
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0: Oh, it's cruise week, cruise night, cruise weekend. We got it going on here in Kearney. 98.9 The Vibe. I'm John Hart with the Tri-Cities Greatest Hits. That was Leslie Gore, Bill Withers, the Bee Gees, ELO2 on the way, some John Denver, and Alan Parsons. Well, we had the Vibe parking lot party today from 11 to 1 on the lunch hour. Thanks to everybody who dropped by, everybody who came by to enter their three guesses. Because we had the Vibe Money Vault out there. Yes, and you guess the money that's in there, and you could win the money. It's terrific. Everybody stopping by to check it out. I think on the Facebook page, we went ahead and put a Facebook video on our Facebook page. You can vote once there today. And man, cruise night festivities continue. A great show and shine tonight at the Great Platte River Road Archway Monument. 5 o'clock coming up here. And tomorrow, get ready, downtown shuts down the bricks from Railroad to Mona. Hundreds of cars on display throughout the day. The cruise parade will be on Central starting at 5 p.m. tomorrow. Hundreds of cars will be tossing candy to the kids along the parade route. It's so much fun. And as the sun sets, people will claim their viewing spot around town and watch people cruise while listening to the Vibe. Oh, man, so much fun. Good old summertime in South Central Nebraska. Enjoy cruise night and cruise weekend. Stick around.
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3: We traded in a mixed market Friday to wrap up the day. You're listening to the American Ag Network, and good afternoon. I'm Susan Littlefield. Corn was red to start the day, but pushed higher while rumors have been swirling of Chinese buyers sniffing for U.S. corn to rebuild their supplies. Argentine offers have been more competitive amidst a record crop, and China taking advantage. Reports indicate roughly 600,000 metric tons of Argentine corn has been purchased by China since April. The USDA warns that the increased purchases from Argentina could keep China out of the U.S. market while they wait for Brazil's safrinha crop. The beans rallied off the overnight lows. There were three separate flash sales of soybeans reported this morning. 110,000 metric to unknown, 256,634 to Mexico, and 340,000 metric tons to China. And they all were for the 26-27 marketing year. Now, wheat firmed up and put on a respectable close as both the soft wheat and the durum wheat harvested in France are nearing completion, while Agrimur estimates progress at 92% and 99% harvested respectively. Conditions 65% and 56% in those good to excellent categories. We're looking at Ukraine strikes on port infrastructures and shipping vessels will make it difficult, though, for export opportunities. Cattle just can't seem to stop the bleeding, and beef exports out of Brazil are estimated to drop 10% this year from last year due to Chinese quota limiting their purchases. Tariff rates jumped substantially once quotas were hit, and China buyers will be sourcing from other exporters because of cost savings. Well, the hogs finished the week with some strength. Open interest dropped roughly 3,000 contracts yesterday as funds are seemingly covering their shorts. Now, class and Chinese hog prices continue to suffer due to the overcapacity. By the way, down 23% from last year. Numbers in a moment on the American Ag Network.
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3: September corn 3 1/4 to the plus at 444 3/4. December 467 1/2 up 3 1/2. August beans 1204 1/2 up 9 1/2. And November 1203 up 8. Soybean meal for August settles down to 70 320 20. The oil for August 74 81 up 238. Chicago wheat September 682 3/4 up 8. Kansas City September 732 1/4 up 15 3/4. And Minneapolis September 691 up 6. August live cattle 224.42 down 265. October 220.70. That's down 257. August feeders 345.95 down 65. September 339.35 down 1. August lean hogs 101.65 up 137. October 87.90. That market up 102. Class 3 milk for July down 3. 15.73. August 17.77 up 15. 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
6: Here's your Tri-Cities weather forecast. 92 this afternoon under mainly sunny skies, south winds 8 to 15 miles per hour. Lows level off around 67 tonight. Slight chance for isolated storms tomorrow. Daytime highs approaching 95, bright sunshine. Highs level off around 98 Sunday under clear skies. 102 Monday. From the Weatherology Weather Center, I'm meteorologist Jennifer Wojcicki. Currently 85.
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0: Welcome. Murphy in the Mornings with Tim.
1: All the other disasters that are popping into my head, there's earthquake. Where do you run to?
2: That's just it. I don't know where to go. And these are things we're not taught how to do.
1: When St. Helens first got active, there was schools like in the Seattle area and out there along the Cascade Range that went through volcano drills.
2: Sure.
1: I think what they did is they had the kids get under the desk.
2: Nobody ever told me to get under a desk.
3: No, you never got under your desk for anything?
2: No.
3: Yeah, we did for a couple drills.
2: Did you?
3: But otherwise, like for tornado stuff, we would go to the bathrooms.
2: We would be in the hallways.
1: Yeah.
2: Which I always thought, this is ridiculous. It's a long hallway full of elementary kids that are just going to be picked up when the tornado rolls right down the hallway. Never understood that. And I'm the fat kid that got half my shirt is all the way up half my back because I'm hunched over. I know, I'm like, my underoos are hanging out, and I'm going, the teachers are walking by. It's like, good God. I'd rather just
3: laughing
2: be taken
3: at your
2: by the
3: crack
2: airport.
3: Or
2: yes.
3: What?
2: Yes. Look at that fat kid trying to hunch over.
3: May not be a real tornado, but there's a full moon.
2: Oh my God, look at him. Look at that Murphy kid over there. Good Lord. Eat a salad.
1: The rest of the kids are hiding underneath Murphy.
2: Yeah, exactly. We got to. Shut up, Dennis. Shut up.
1: Sorry. It was a setup.
2: No, you're not. I put up with it from Tim, but you, Dennis?
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1: Good afternoon. From the News Channel Nebraska Newsroom, I'm Brandon Shanahan. For the first time in a decade, a new manager is overseeing the Adams County Fair. Molly Johnson stepped in as manager in March, just 4 months before this year's Fair Fest. While this is her first year leading the fair, she's no stranger to the Hastings community, having lived in the area for more than 30 years and served in a variety of local organizations. Although much of this year's fair had already been planned before she took over, Johnson says it's been rewarding to watch everything come together.
2: It's fun being on the other side of it and planning all the things and seeing the artists come in and the vendors come in. It's been a great experience so far. It'll be great. The next 4 days will be great just to see all the people come in and the kids enjoy the carnival and the food and the concerts. Will be really fun.
1: The Adams County Fair continues through the end of the weekend with livestock shows, entertainment, and concerts. One of the former employees charged in connection with alleged sexual abuse at the Kearney Youth Rehabilitation and Treatment Center has pleaded not guilty in Buffalo County District Court. 23-year-old Taro Ross entered the plea through a written waiver. According to court records, Ross is charged with first-degree sexual abuse of an inmate or parolee. Prosecutors allege she subjected a then 16- or 17-year-old resident to sexual contact between January and April of 2025. The alleged victim's age varies in court records because the time frame spans the victim's birth months. Ross is due back in court on August 25th in Kearney. You can find more of today's news online at newschannelnebraska.com. 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
5: I'm Pete Ricketts, candidate for Senate, and I approve this message.
6: Everything about Democrat Dan Osborne is fake.
7: Osborne says he's independent, but he's endorsed by the Democrat machine. Osborne admitted he'd give Democrats control of the Senate.
6: Dan Osborne said he'd have been the deciding vote to tax our tips, overtime, and Social Security.
7: Taking thousands out of our pockets. 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
6: Dan Osborne claims he's for the working man, but Osborne and his wife paid themselves hundreds of thousands of dollars through shady Wyoming companies they control, skirting election laws.
7: Osborne and his family have pocketed nearly $500,000 already.
6: And you know, some of that money was raised with a man who allegedly trafficked young girls for Jeffrey Epstein.
7: Gross. Don't be fooled by fake Dan Osborne.
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0: the Stones, some Alan Parsons, the Turtles too, coming up some Steely Dan and Elton John. I'm John Hart. It is The Vibe, and it's the Tri-Cities Greatest Hits, the perfect soundtrack for cruising. With Cruise Week, Cruise Night, Cruise Weekend going on, go to cruisenight.org for more info. It's CRUISENITE.org. Have you heard about William Shatner? You know, William Shatner is 95 years old, and he's going to debut tracks from his upcoming heavy metal album at a show called Riot Fest, which goes down September 18th through the 20th in Chicago. Shatner, scheduled to perform on Sunday the 20th. He's already sent the organizers his rider, and it's pretty clear he totally gets this whole rock star thing. The rider includes demands on Chicago itself, the city renaming a boat in his honor. And for his performance, he demands fire breathers, an intro video by Guar, and a DeLorean instead of a golf cart for transport. He's a pretty funny dude. He really is. At 95, he will be the oldest performer at Riot Fest, but not by as much as you think. Believe it or not, Iggy Pop is going to be there too. He just turned 79.
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14: Here's your Tri-Cities weather forecast. 92 this afternoon under mainly sunny skies, south winds 8 to 15 miles per hour. Lows level off around 67 tonight. Slight chance for isolated storms tomorrow. Daytime highs approaching 95, bright sunshine. Highs level off around 98 Sunday under clear skies. 102 Monday. From the Weatherology Weather Center, I'm meteorologist Jennifer Wojcicki. Currently 85.
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13: Here's your Tri-Cities weather forecast. 92 this afternoon under mainly sunny skies, south winds 8 to 15 miles per hour. Lows level off around 67 tonight. Slight chance for isolated storms tomorrow. Daytime highs approaching 95, bright sunshine. Highs level off around 98 Sunday under clear skies. 102 Monday. From the Weatherology Weather Center, I'm meteorologist Jennifer Wojcicki. Right now, it's 86 degrees.
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You know, I was wondering, you know, if you could keep on, because the force, it's got a lot of power, and it makes me feel like

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2: Yeah.
3: We're going to have to sign some petition to get that changed.
1: 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So, okay. Right. Write somebody a letter about that.
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0: It's the perfect soundtrack for Cruise Week. Cruise night, cruise weekend. 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I'm John Hart in the Tri-Cities Greatest Hits. You know, this is terrific. Luke Skywalker. Do you have a friend or somebody who's really into Star Wars? Maybe you are. Well, Luke Skywalker lightsaber sold at an auction for $3.75 million. It set a new auction record for a screen-used Star Wars prop. This is the lightsaber Mark Hamill used in The Empire Strikes Back during Luke's face-off with Darth Vader. You know, when Vader cuts his hand off and reveals that he's actually Luke's dad. The lightsaber was sold with a fake hand that severs at the wrist. It was designed after Mark's own hand. And the previous record for a Star Wars prop, held by Darth Vader's lightsaber, which sold for $3.65 million last September. The light side defeats the dark side once again.
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10: 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From the News Channel Nebraska Newsroom, I'm Brandon Shanahan. These are today's headlines. U.S. Senate candidate Dan Osborne will officially appear on the Nebraska general election ballot in November after turning in enough eligible signatures. A Hastings man being charged with leaving a baby in a ditch faces 2 new misdemeanor charges. The Grand Island Police Department is responding to a complaint from PETA alleging cattle were sitting in metal trailers for 6 or more hours before being unloaded. You can find more of today's news online at newschannelnebraska.com. From the NCN Newsroom, I'm Brandon Shanahan.
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David Gates and Brad, some Genesis, CSNY in there too. I'm John Hart. The perfect way to spend a Friday afternoon with 98.9 The Vibe and the Tri-Cities Greatest Hits. 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Tonight, the Great Show and Shine, Great Platte River Road Archway Monument. That's coming up here at 5 o'clock. We also have the downtown shutting down, the bricks from Railroad to Mona. Hundreds of cars tomorrow will be on display throughout the day. And the cruise parade on Central starting at 5. Hundreds of cars tossing candy to the kids along the parade route tomorrow. And also, the sunsets, people are going to claim their viewing spot around town, watch people cruise while listening to the best music in the world. The perfect soundtrack for cruising, 98.9 The Vibe. 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
1: In 1968, the world premiere of the Beatles' fourth film, the animated fantasy Yellow Submarine, premiered in London. Although the four band members in the picture are voiced by professional actors, the band itself makes a cameo in the finale.
3: The blaze of my brain. Many things just don't seem the same.
1: And on this day in 1967, Jimi Hendrix plays his eighth and final show as the opening act for the Monkees. He's replaced by Vanilla Fudge on the remaining dates. And that's a look at today, July 17th in rock history.
4: With a sports update on 98.9 The Vibe, I'm Doug Duda. The World Cup will wrap up this weekend, and the consolation game in Miami Saturday afternoon is at 4 o'clock with France and England, and Argentina goes for their second straight cup Sunday, East Rutherford, New Jersey, when they take on Spain. Kickoff is set for 2 o'clock. Some controversy to end the day after the second round of the British Open. Bryson DeChambeau was assessed a two-shot penalty after the round for matting down some grass around his shot on hole 5 earlier in the day, and DeChambeau would have been one back. Instead, now he's at 5 under. Lucas Herbert and Sam Burns both tied a major record, shooting an 8-under par 62. Herbert's at 8-under. Cameron Young, Ryan Gerard, and first-round leader Jackson Suber are at 6. Sam Burns and Siwoo Kim and DeChambeau are all at 5-under par. Scottie Scheffler's at 4. Rory McIlroy shot 3-under today. He's 7 off the lead, but did make the cut. The Nebraska Siege indoor football team will try to remain undefeated in their final regular season home game. That is on Saturday night at the Heartland Events Center. They'll take on the St. Joe Goats. Kickoff is set for 7:05. The Hastings Sodbusters are hosting the Grand Island Fighting Cranes in a three-game series that begins tonight at 7 o'clock. Well, Nebraska baseball is going to lose one of their top prospects, left-hander Zach Bates, who had been the closer at Illinois in 2025 with a 2.83 earned run average and was coming off Tommy John surgery, has decided to sign with the Los Angeles Dodgers, who drafted him with the final pick of the draft. In American Legion Baseball in the A7 Seniors, Hastings takes the first game today in a pitcher's duel over North Platte 2-1. They will play tomorrow in Grand Island against the winner of the Kearney Pinnacle Bank Scotts Bluff game, which is going on. Grand Island Home Federal and USAVE will face off tonight at 7 o'clock. In the A7 Juniors going on in Scotts Bluff, Kearney Post 52 scores 6 runs in the 4th and 6 runs in the 5th to defeat Lexington by a score of 15-4. They will play 5 points, the top seat out of Grand Island tomorrow at 5. Coming up today, Hastings Johnson Imperial plays North Platte, and Grand Island Pro Team Design will take on Scotts Bluff. The Class B and C Junior State tournaments get underway tomorrow. Class B in Wayne, Aurora and Wayne at 10 a.m., Holdridge and Plattsmouth at 7, DeWitt Tri-County hosting Class C, Loomis and Malcolm at 11, Centura and Hardington at 2, St. Paul and Pender at 5, Hebron and the host Tri-County at 8 o'clock, and State Little League Baseball. Juniors are going on at Memorial Field while the minors and majors are wrapping things up at Patriot Park. For the minors, at 5 o'clock in the winner's bracket, Keystone against Memorial, Hastings and Kearney in an elimination game at 7, and in the majors division, Grand Island and South Sioux City in an elimination game at 6, Kearney and Omaha Memorial in the winner's bracket final is set for 8:30. And that is a look at sports.
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16: Here's your Tri-Cities weather forecast. 92 this afternoon under mainly sunny skies, south winds 8 to 15 miles per hour. Lows level off around 67 tonight. Slight chance for isolated storms tomorrow. Daytime highs approaching 95, bright sunshine. Highs level off around 98 Sunday under clear skies. 102 Monday. From the Weatherology Weather Center, I'm meteorologist Jennifer Wojcicki. Right now, it's 86 degrees.
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0: 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We had fun today. Oh, man, on the lunch hour in our parking lot. That was great fun. People guessing how much money is in the Vibe Money Vault. Keep listening for more places the Money Vault's going to be. It's 98.9 The Vibe. I'm John Hart, and I love science. You know, scientists just detected a sugar molecule in outer space. This is the first time sugar has been discovered outside of our solar system. They found it in a massive gas cloud near the center of the Milky Way. I'm not making this up. Think of all the sugar they'd find in the Three Musketeers galaxy. But that's not what it is. Researchers believe the sugar likely formed on tiny dust grains within the cloud, and this gives them hope that other organic molecules may be all over our galaxy. You know, it's funny. My science teacher in high school always said, if the universe is infinite, then there must be an infinite amount of life in it.
1: Here's what people are telling us all over Tri-Cities.
2: Oh, the range of music, I mean, it covers almost everything. But yeah, a lot of stations just focus on one decade or one style, and yeah, everything I listen to.
3: I'm Pete Ricketts, candidate for Senate, and I approve this message.
4: Everything about Democrat Dan Osborne is fake.
5: Osborne says he's independent, but he's endorsed by the Democrat machine. Osborne admitted he'd give Democrats control of the Senate.
4: Dan Osborne said he'd have been the deciding vote to tax our tips, overtime, and Social Security.
5: Taking thousands out of our pockets. 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
6: A clear path and a streamline to citizenship. Just give him a damn Social Security card already.
4: Dan Osborne claims he's for the working man, but Osborne and his wife paid themselves hundreds of thousands of dollars through shady Wyoming companies they control, skirting election laws.
5: Osborne and his family have pocketed nearly $500,000 already.
4: And you know, some of that money was raised with a man who allegedly trafficked young girls for Jeffrey Epstein.
5: Gross. Don't be fooled by fake Dan Osborne.
4: Paid for by Pete Ricketts for Senate.
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4: Here's your Tri-Cities weather forecast. 67 tonight under clear skies. South winds 5 to 10 miles per hour. Slight chance for isolated storms tomorrow. Highs around 95. Clear skies. Slight chance for isolated thunderstorms tomorrow night. Lows level off around 69. Clear skies. Ample sunshine expected Sunday with daytime highs approaching 98. 102 Monday. From the Weatherology Weather Center, I'm staff meteorologist Laura Lockwood. Right now, it's 87 degrees.
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0: Welcome. Murphy in the Mornings with Tim.
1: Okay, so there's a new poll out, and they're talking about the most annoying work terms.
2: Oh.
1: Okay?
2: Oh, okay.
1: All right.
2: Oh,
1: and
2: good.
1: Some of these are new. So corporate buzzwords, okay?
2: Okay.
1: Growth hacking. I've never heard this one.
2: I've never heard of that this? Either.
1: It's coming up with a cheap and easy way to expand your business or gain exposure. Growth hacking.
2: Yeah, I would say I probably have done that a lot on dating sites.
1: Yes.
2: They call it catfishing.
1: Oh, right. These are workplace terms.
2: Yeah, that's where I do a lot of my dating. Yeah. I work.
1: Yeah, this is
2: what
1: why
2: are you
1: you're
2: gonna
1: single.
2: Do in my office all day?
1: This is why you're single.
2: I don't have internet at home. Are you crazy?
1: Right.
2: That's why I go to the gym.
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0: 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I'm John Hart. Yeah, we love high school sports, college sports, pro sports, baseball, football, basketball, volleyball, wrestling, everything. And we do. And we also love the University of Nebraska, the Cornhuskers. 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
1: Good afternoon. From the News Channel Nebraska Newsroom, I'm Brandon Shanahan. For the first time in a decade, a new manager is overseeing the Adams County Fair. Molly Johnson stepped in as manager in March, just 4 months before this year's Fair Fest. While this is her first year leading the fair, she's no stranger to the Hastings community, having lived in the area for more than 30 years and served in a variety of local organizations. Although much of this year's fair had already been planned before she took over, Johnson says it's been rewarding to watch everything come together.
2: It's fun being on the other side of it and planning all the things and seeing the artists come in and the vendors come in. It's been a great experience so far. It'll be great. The next 4 days will be great just to see all the people come in and the kids enjoy the carnival and the food and the concerts will be really fun.
1: The Adams County Fair continues through the end of the weekend with livestock shows, entertainment, and concerts. One of the former employees charged in connection with alleged sexual abuse at the Kearney Youth Rehabilitation and Treatment Center has pleaded not guilty in Buffalo County District Court. 23-year-old Taro Ross entered the plea through a written waiver. According to court records, Ross is charged with first-degree sexual abuse of an inmate or parolee. Prosecutors allege he subjected a then 16- or 17-year-old resident to sexual contact between January and April of 2025. The alleged victim's age varies in court records because the time frame spans the victim's birth months. Ross is due back in court on August 25th in Kearney. You can find more of today's news online at newschannelnebraska.com. 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
9: 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How about an impressive look at a Nebraska thunderstorm? 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

0: Happy weekend. I'm John Hart. It's a Good News Friday, and I found some. Yes, more than 20 million river herring returned to rivers in Maine last year, which is the largest migration in decades, and a major success story for conservation in the area. The species was once pushed to the brink by dam construction and overfishing, but because of the conservation efforts, now the population is thriving. Apparently, the fish play a vital ecological role to Maine by bringing ocean nutrients inland and providing food for a wide range of wildlife, which makes sense since the Native American name for the river herring translates to the fish that feeds all. And get this, a 14-year-old boy in Arizona is a hero after helping an elderly woman with dementia who was wandering for miles in the desert heat. The boy was riding his bike and he noticed the older woman appeared to be confused, so he stopped, guided her into the shade, and stayed with her until she could remember her son's phone number. Emergency responders were thankfully found her before the situation got more serious, and the boy will be honored soon by the Gilbert Fire Department and the Air National Guard. You see, good people doing good things, get out there and do some good on a Good News Friday.
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5: Here's your Tri-Cities weather forecast. 67 tonight under clear skies, south winds 5 to 10 miles per hour. Slight chance for isolated storms tomorrow, highs around 95, clear skies. Slight chance for isolated thunderstorms tomorrow night. Lows level off around 69, clear skies. Ample sunshine expected Sunday with daytime highs approaching 98. 102 Monday. From the Weatherology Weather Center, I'm Staff Meteorologist Laura Lockwood. Right now, it's 87 degrees.
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10: Here's your Tri-Cities weather forecast. 67 tonight, under clear skies, south winds 5 to 10 miles per hour. Slight chance for isolated storms tomorrow, highs around 95, clear skies. Slight chance for isolated thunderstorms tomorrow night, lows level off around 69, clear skies. Ample sunshine expected Sunday, with daytime highs approaching 98, 102 Monday. From the Weatherology Weather Center, I'm Staff Meteorologist Laura Lockwood. Right now, it's 88 degrees.
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8: Good afternoon. From the News Channel Nebraska Newsroom, I'm Brandon Shanahan. These are today's headlines. U.S. Senate candidate Dan Osborne will officially appear on the Nebraska general election ballot in November after turning in enough eligible signatures. A Hastings man being charged with leaving a baby in a ditch faces two new misdemeanor charges. The Grand Island Police Department is responding to a complaint from PETA alleging cattle were sitting in metal trailers for 6 or more hours before being unloaded. You can find more of today's news online at newschannelnebraska.com. From the NCN Newsroom, I'm Brandon Shanahan.
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0: weather sports update on 98.9 The Vibe. I'm Doug Duda. The World Cup will wrap up this weekend, and the consolation game in Miami Saturday afternoon is at 4 o'clock with France and England, and Argentina goes for their second straight cup Sunday, East Rutherford, New Jersey, when they take on Spain. Kickoff is set for 2 o'clock. Some controversy to end the day after the second round of the British Open. Bryson DeChambeau was assessed a two-shot penalty after the round for matting down some grass around his shot on hole 5 earlier in the day, and DeChambeau would have been one back. Instead, now he's at 5 under. Lucas Herbert and Sam Burns both tied a major record, shooting an 8-under par 62. Herbert's at 8-under. Cameron Young, Ryan Gerard, and first-round leader Jackson Suber are at 6. Sam Burns and Siwoo Kim and DeChambeau are all at 5-under par. Scottie Scheffler's at 4. Rory McIlroy shot 3-under today. He's 7 off the lead, but did make the cut. The Nebraska Siege indoor football team will try to remain undefeated in their final regular season home game. That is on Saturday night at the Heartland Event Center. They'll take on the St. Joe Goats. Kickoff is set for 7:05. The Hastings Sodbusters are hosting the Grand Island Fighting Cranes in a three-game series that begins tonight at 7 o'clock. Well, Nebraska baseball is going to lose one of their top prospects, left-hander Zach Bates, who had been the closer at Illinois in 2025 with a 2.83 earned run average and was coming off Tommy John surgery, has decided to sign with the Los Angeles Dodgers, who drafted him with the final pick of the draft. In American Legion Baseball in the A7 Seniors, Hastings takes the first game today in a pitcher's duel over North Platte 2-1. They will play tomorrow in Grand Island against the winner of the Kearney Pinnacle Bank Scotts Bluff game, which is going on. Grand Island Home Federal and USAVE will face off tonight at 7 o'clock. In the A7 Juniors going on in Scotts Bluff, Kearney Post 52 scores 6 runs in the 4th and 6 runs in the 5th to defeat Lexington by a score of 15-4. They will play 5 points the top seat out of Grand Island tomorrow at 5. Coming up today, Hastings Johnson Imperial plays North Platte, and Grand Island Pro Team Design will take on Scotts Bluff. The Class B and C Junior State tournaments get underway tomorrow. Class B in Wayne, Aurora and Wayne at 10 a.m., Holdridge and Plattsmouth at 7, DeWitt Tri-County hosting Class C, Loomis and Malcolm at 11, Centura and Hardington at 2, St. Paul and Pender at 5, Hebron and the host Tri-County at 8 o'clock, and State Little League Baseball. Juniors are going on at Memorial Field while the minors and majors are wrapping things up at Patriot Park. For the minors, at 5 o'clock in the winner's bracket, Keystone against Memorial, Hastings and Kearney in an elimination game at 7, and in the majors division, Grand Island and South Sioux City in an elimination game at 6, Kearney and Omaha Memorial in the winner's bracket final is set for 8:30. And that is a look at sports.
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5: 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Hey there, it's Dave Greek with News Channel Nebraska. 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
11: Here's your Tri-Cities weather forecast. 67 tonight under clear skies, south winds 5 to 10 miles per hour. Slight chance for isolated storms tomorrow, highs around 95, clear skies. Slight chance for isolated thunderstorms tomorrow night, lows level off around 69, clear skies. Ample sunshine expected Sunday with daytime highs approaching 98, 102 Monday. From the Weatherology Weather Center, I'm staff meteorologist Laura Lockwood. Right now, it's 88 degrees.
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8: Here's your Tri-Cities weather forecast. 67 tonight under clear skies, south winds 5 to 10 miles per hour. Slight chance for isolated storms tomorrow, highs around 95, clear skies. Slight chance for isolated thunderstorms tomorrow night, lows level off around 69, clear skies. Ample sunshine expected Sunday with daytime highs approaching 98, 102 Monday. From the Weatherology Weather Center, I'm staff meteorologist Laura Lockwood. Right now, it's 87 degrees.
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1: Good morning, The Vibe.
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1: Why?
2: Paul.
3: Hi, Paul.
1: Why? What did I do now?
2: Good morning. So, that's actually Tim. So
3: oh.
2: I have put away so many bad habits and party tricks that I learned in high school. I'm hearing, you know, about burping bubbles.
3: Oh.
2: And I think, and I hear, you know, you can burp words. And I thought, you know, in high school,
3: oh.
2: I was known to be able to burp Shakespeare. Or just speak in long burps for them, like, you know, keep going.
1: It's
2: to talk. So I'm like, there's no way a guy in his mid-50s can still do this. So I attempted, and after getting the first line out from Hamlet, I was like,
1: oh my God.
2: Blame Murphy.
1: Oh.
3: You're like, yep, I still got it.
1: Oh, man.
3: All right, Paul, we're ready. We're ready whenever you
2: ready?
3: Are.
2: Murphy, that is Tim in the morning on 98.9.
3: Oh, my
2: yep.
3: God.
2: I blame you guys.
3: Oh, my gosh, Paul. What a party trick. Wow.
2: Yep.
3: I've never heard anything like it. Thank you for doing Murphy and Tim in the morning.
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0: 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I love the way I can just turn on the radio and hear music that I love to listen to. 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I love it. 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
2: I'm Pete Ricketts, candidate for Senate, and I approve this message.
3: Everything about Democrat Dan Osborne is fake.
4: Osborne says he's independent, but he's endorsed by the Democrat machine. Osborne admitted he'd give Democrats control of the Senate.
3: Dan Osborne said he'd have been the deciding vote to tax our tips, overtime, and Social Security.
4: Taking thousands out of our pockets. 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
3: Dan Osborne claims he's for the working man, but Osborne and his wife paid themselves hundreds of thousands of dollars through shady Wyoming companies they control, skirting election laws.
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3: And you know, some of that money was raised with a man who allegedly trafficked young girls for Jeffrey Epstein.
4: Gross. 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
3: Paid for by Pete Ricketts for Senate.
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10: Here's your Tri-Cities weather forecast. 67 tonight under clear skies, south winds 5 to 10 miles per hour. Slight chance for isolated storms tomorrow, highs around 95, clear skies. Slight chance for isolated thunderstorms tomorrow night, lows level off around 69, clear skies. Ample sunshine expected Sunday with daytime highs approaching 98, 102 Monday. From the Weatherology Weather Center, I'm staff meteorologist Laura Lockwood. Right now, it's 87 degrees.
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